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1: A few clouds this evening with the low dropping down to 10. From the Discover Moose Jaw Newsroom, I'm Sean Slott. You never know what a fire crew is going to find when the call comes in. Over the weekend, Moose Jaw firefighters were dispatched to what was believed to be a house fire on River Street East. Deputy Fire Chief Mike Russell says the situation changed quickly once crews arrived.
2: It was an abandoned house with a shed that was on fire. Came in as a house fire, but as soon as our crews got on scene, they just knocked her down.
1: Russell says firefighters found the fire was actually limited to a shed beside a vacant home. Three trucks responded before 3 Saturday morning, and crews had the fire knocked down in about 15 minutes. Russell added that no one was inside the building and no injuries were reported. It started out as a project through provincial legislation mandated to develop and maintain public lands. 45 years later, the Waccamaw Valley Authority oversees 500 acres of natural parkland that includes parks, playgrounds, and trails. General Manager Donna McQuarrie-Bye said the Valley has come a long way as they celebrate their 45th anniversary.
3: There's been so many different achievements with past GMs, you know, and up to myself included, that, you know, just the building of the bridges, building of the trail systems, always finding a way to enhance the park and make it more beautiful and give it something special that no other park like ours has.
1: The Waccamaw Valley is also home to hundreds of bird species as well as countless native plants and animals. High school students who plan to take the bus this fall can get a practice run before classes begin. Avery LeBlanc has the details.
4: The city of Moose Jaw is offering a free school extra practice run on August 19th. Students can ride the regular school route, see where to get on and off, and learn their afternoon pickup locations. The bus leaves South Hill at 7:33 a.m., with the full route taking about 90 minutes. You can find out more information and links to the full schedule in our story online. For Discover Moose Jaw News, I'm Avery LeBlanc.
1: Safety measures have been stepped up at Moose Jaw healthcare facilities this month as the SHA expands its protective services program. With more, here's Cameron Kosh.
5: The SHA says contracted protective services officers will begin working in Moose Jaw throughout August in a program designed to help prevent violence, de-escalate tense situations, and support healthcare teams when a physical response is needed. The expansion comes after a successful pilot in Prince Albert, North Battleford, and Lloydminster, where the program is now being made permanent. For Discover Moose Jaw News, I'm Cameron Kosh.

0: Canadian Baseball League regular season is near for the Moosejaw Miller Express. They take on the Regina Red Sox tonight at Ross Wells Park for their final regular season home game before the 2026 playoffs. First pitch is scheduled for 7:05. And then tomorrow, the Millers will wrap up their regular season schedule up in Saskatoon against the Berries. Elsewhere in the WCBL, Swift Current welcomes Medicine Hat, and Saskatoon is in Weyburn. In local baseball, the North Regina Little Leaguers are out in Glace Bay, Nova Scotia for the Canadian Little League Championship. They dropped their tournament opener yesterday 4-0 to the hosts, and then this morning fell to BC 14-1. They will play Quebec tomorrow afternoon. Two Central Cyclones football players recently helped Team Saskatchewan reach the gold medal game at the Football Canada Cup in Winnipeg. Offensive lineman Rogan Shute and receiver-kicker Kieran McCullough were part of the silver medal-winning squad. Here's Shute on the experience.
1: Well, I think the experience was amazing. Just the team that was there was awesome, and we had so much of adversity that we overcame that I think bringing home the gold would have been awesome, but not being able to, I still learned lots of lessons along the way in the trip.
0: Team Saskatchewan defeated New Brunswick and Ontario before falling 23-20 to Quebec in the national championship game. The Lynbrook Golf Club held its annual Saskatchewan Day tournament yesterday. You can check out the winners in our article on discovermoosejaw.com right now. And the Toronto Blue Jays continue their series tonight down in Houston against the Astros. We want your local sports scores and stories. 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
3: A few clouds are in the forecast tonight. It'll stay a bit breezy this evening with winds gusting up to 40 kilometers per hour before easing off overnight. The low will drop down to 10. For tomorrow, expect a mix of sun and cloud with a chance of a few showers, especially early in the day. It'll be another breezy one with winds gusting up to 50 kilometers per hour and a high of 25. Thursday looks beautiful with plenty of sunshine and a high of 27. More sun is on its way for Friday with another high of 27. And we'll head into the weekend with a few clouds on Saturday and a warm high of 30. 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
2: A few clouds are in the forecast tonight. It'll stay a bit breezy this evening with winds gusting up to 40 kilometers per hour before easing off overnight. The low will drop down to 10. For tomorrow, expect a mix of sun and cloud with a chance of a few showers, especially early in the day. It'll be another breezy one with winds gusting up to 50 kilometers per hour and a high of 25. Thursday looks beautiful with plenty of sunshine and a high of 27. More sun is on its way for Friday with another high of 27. And we'll head into the weekend with a few clouds on Saturday and a warm high of 30. 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
1: It's Courtney Fielder, and we are joined with our latest nominee for Her Voice, Donna Fritzke, Executive Director of Tourism Moose Jaw. What would you say to young women considering a similar path as you?
2: Tourism has so many opportunities. There's the hospitality sector, the accommodations. It's a great opportunity for young people to get in and do tourism. Tourism is such a huge industry. It's the third largest industry in our community. $138 million was raised in tourism spending last year, just in Moose Jaw alone. That's incredible. And to be a part of that and to help that our economy to grow, it's a great opportunity for young people, for sure. And like I said, there's just so many avenues of tourism to go into. So yes, I highly recommend it. It's a great opportunity and it's a great career path.
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5: A few clouds are in the forecast tonight. It'll stay a bit breezy this evening with winds gusting up to 40 kilometers per hour before easing off overnight. The low will drop down to 10. For tomorrow, expect a mix of sun and cloud with a chance of a few showers, especially early in the day. It'll be another breezy one with winds gusting up to 50 kilometers per hour and a high of 25. Thursday looks beautiful with plenty of sunshine and a high of 27. More sun is on its way for Friday with another high of 27. And we'll head into the weekend with a few clouds on Saturday and a warm high of 30. 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

0: I promise you this, this much I swear. Yeah, we'd both go to jail over her. 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
5: A few clouds are in the forecast tonight. It'll stay a bit breezy this evening with winds gusting up to 40 kilometers per hour before easing off overnight. The low will drop down to 10. For tomorrow, expect a mix of sun and cloud with a chance of a few showers, especially early in the day. It'll be another breezy one with winds gusting up to 50 kilometers per hour and a high of 25. Thursday looks beautiful with plenty of sunshine and a high of 27. More sun is on its way for Friday with another high of 27. And we'll head into the weekend with a few clouds on Saturday and a warm high of 30. 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
6: A few clouds are in the forecast tonight. It'll stay a bit breezy this evening with winds gusting up to 40 kilometers per hour before easing off overnight. The low will drop down to 10. For tomorrow, expect a mix of sun and cloud with a chance of a few showers, especially early in the day. It'll be another breezy one with winds gusting up to 50 kilometers per hour and a high of 25. Thursday looks beautiful with plenty of sunshine and a high of 27. More sun is on its way for Friday with another high of 27. And we'll head into the weekend with a few clouds on Saturday and a warm high of 30. 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
1: Hey, Cal.
2: Hey, dude.
1: Cal, have you been out in the sun too long again?
2: No way, dude. Just chilling and vibing in my new shoes from Kaltown.
1: Ah, I see you're wearing a pair of Hey Dudes.
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1: And they look great for guys and gals. 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So many styles, colors. They're just a good-looking shoe.
2: 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See? Totally fun, dude.
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1: A few clouds this evening with the low dropping down to 10. From the Discover Moose Jaw Newsroom, I'm Sean Slott. You never know what a fire crew is going to find when the call comes in. Over the weekend, Moose Jaw firefighters were dispatched to what was believed to be a house fire on River Street East. Deputy Fire Chief Mike Russell says the situation changed quickly once crews arrived.
2: It was an abandoned house with a shed that was on fire. Came in as a house fire, but as soon as our crews got on scene, they just knocked her down.
1: Russell says firefighters found the fire was actually limited to a shed beside a vacant home. Three trucks responded before 3 Saturday morning, and crews had the fire knocked down in about 15 minutes. Russell added that no one was inside the building and no injuries were reported. It started out as a project through provincial legislation mandated to develop and maintain public lands. 45 years later, the Waccamaw Valley Authority oversees 500 acres of natural parkland that includes parks, playgrounds, and trails. General Manager Donna McQuarrie-Bye said the Valley has come a long way as they celebrate their 45th anniversary.
3: There's been so many different achievements with past GMs, you know, and up to myself included, that, you know, just the building of the bridges, building of the trail systems, always finding a way to enhance the park and make it more beautiful and give it something special that no other park like ours has.
1: The Waccamaw Valley is also home to hundreds of bird species as well as countless native plants and animals. High school students who plan to take the bus this fall can get a practice run before classes begin. Avery LeBlanc has the details.
4: The city of Moose Jaw is offering a free school extra practice run on August 19th. Students can ride the regular school route, see where to get on and off, and learn their afternoon pickup locations. The bus leaves South Hill at 7:33 a.m., with the full route taking about 90 minutes. You can find out more information and links to the full schedule in our story online. For Discover Moose Jaw News, I'm Avery LeBlanc.
1: Safety measures have been stepped up at Moose Jaw Healthcare facilities this month as the SHA expands its protective services program. With more, here's Cameron Kosh.
5: The SHA says contracted protective services officers will begin working in Moose Jaw throughout August in a program designed to help prevent violence, de-escalate tense situations, and support healthcare teams when a physical response is needed. The expansion comes after a successful pilot in Prince Albert, North Battleford, and Lloydminster, where the program is now being made permanent. For Discover Moose Jaw News, I'm Cameron Kosh.
1: And finally, the city of Moose Jaw is continuing to roll out new tools to measure how well it delivers services. Discover Moose Jaw's J.D. Houghton has more.
6: The city says key performance indicators, or KPIs, have now been introduced into departmental quarterly reports, but a single citywide performance dashboard isn't ready yet. City administration says departments are at different stages of development performance measures and building reliable data. Officials say the phased approach will help ensure reporting is consistent and meaningful over the long term. For Discover Moose Jaw News, I'm J.D. Houghton.
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1: A few clouds are in the forecast tonight. It'll stay a bit breezy this evening with winds gusting up to 40 kilometers per hour before easing off overnight. The low will drop down to 10. For tomorrow, expect a mix of sun and cloud with a chance of a few showers, especially early in the day. It'll be another breezy one with winds gusting up to 50 kilometers per hour and a high of 25. Thursday looks beautiful with plenty of sunshine and a high of 27. More sun is on its way for Friday with another high of 27. And we'll head into the weekend with a few clouds on Saturday and a warm high of 30. 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
4: A few clouds are in the forecast tonight. It'll stay a bit breezy this evening with winds gusting up to 40 kilometers per hour before easing off overnight. The low will drop down to 10. For tomorrow, expect a mix of sun and cloud with a chance of a few showers, especially early in the day. It'll be another breezy one with winds gusting up to 50 kilometers per hour and a high of 25. Thursday looks beautiful with plenty of sunshine and a high of 27. More sun is on its way for Friday with another high of 27. And we'll head into the weekend with a few clouds on Saturday and a warm high of 30. 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
9: A few clouds are in the forecast tonight. It'll stay a bit breezy this evening with winds gusting up to 40 kilometers per hour before easing off overnight. The low will drop down to 10. For tomorrow, expect a mix of sun and cloud with a chance of a few showers, especially early in the day. It'll be another breezy one with winds gusting up to 50 kilometers per hour and a high of 25. Thursday looks beautiful with plenty of sunshine and a high of 27. More sun is on its way for Friday with another high of 27. And we'll head into the weekend with a few clouds on Saturday and a warm high of 30. 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
1: A few clouds this evening with the low dropping down to 10. From the Discover Moose Jaw Newsroom, I'm Sean Slott. A shed fire was quickly brought under control early Saturday morning after crews were dispatched to what was initially reported as a house fire on River Street East. Moose Jaw Fire Department Deputy Chief Mike Russell said crews arrived to find the fire was confined to a shed beside a vacant home.
2: It was an abandoned house with a shed that was on fire. Came in as a house fire, but as soon as our crews got on scene, they just knocked her down.
1: Three fire trucks responded before 3 o'clock Saturday morning. No one was inside the building and no injuries were reported. 45 years ago, the Waccamaw Valley Authority was created to beautify the Moose Jaw River Valley. Although the organization has had ups and downs throughout its history, General Manager Donna McQuarrie Bai said the valley is now a special part of the community.
3: This is actually our unique jewel of our city, and we have to look after it. And it takes a community to look after it.
1: Named after the indigenous word for the bend, Waccamaw Valley now consists of 500 acres of natural parkland. Starting high school can come with a lot of new routines, including figuring out bus routes. Here's Avery LeBlanc with more on the city program helping students do just that.
4: The city of Moose Jaw is giving students a chance to practice their school bus route before the first day of classes. The free school extra practice run is taking place August 19th, following the regular school extra schedule. Students will learn pickup and drop-off locations with the route starting on South Hill at 7:30 a.m. and taking about 90 minutes. Full details and links to the schedule online for Discover Moose Jaw News. I'm Avery LeBlanc.
1: New protective services officers are on the way to Moose Jaw health facilities as part of a province-wide safety initiative. Here's Cameron Kosh with the details.
5: Moose Jaw will see new protective services officers arrive throughout the month as the SHA expands a program aimed at improving safety in healthcare facilities. The officers will help prevent and respond to violent incidents, including using de-escalation techniques when possible. The SHA says the expansion is part of its broader effort to strengthen safety across the healthcare system, alongside an independent review of hospital security protocols. For Discover Moose Jaw News, I'm Cameron Kosh.
1: And finally, a question from a Moose Jaw City Councillor has prompted an update on the city's performance measures plan. Here's Discover Moose Jaw's J.D. Houghton with more.
6: Councillor Chris Warren submitted a written inquiry recently asking when citywide performance indicators would be implemented into quarterly reports. Administration said in a written response that KPIs are already being reported at the department level, but a citywide dashboard will take more time. The city says some departments are still developing performance measures and collecting the data needed to track them consistently. For Discover Moose Jaw News, I'm J.D. Houghton.
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1: A few clouds are in the forecast tonight. It'll stay a bit breezy this evening with winds gusting up to 40 kilometers per hour before easing off overnight. The low will drop down to 10. For tomorrow, expect a mix of sun and cloud with a chance of a few showers, especially early in the day. It'll be another breezy one with winds gusting up to 50 kilometers per hour and a high of 25. Thursday looks beautiful with plenty of sunshine and a high of 27. More sun is on its way for Friday with another high of 27. And we'll head into the weekend with a few clouds on Saturday and a warm high of 30. 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
1: It's Courtney Fielder, and we are joined with our latest nominee for Her Voice, Donna Fritzke, Executive Director of Tourism Moose Jaw. Why is it important for you to give back or be involved?
2: When I see the passion that people have for our community and the love that I have for our city, it is so much fun when folks walk in the building and they want to know what there is to do. 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And that, to me, is just the most amazing experience. We're so blessed to live in a community that has so much to offer. I hear every day how other communities are just envious of what we have. So we need to showcase that.
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6: A few clouds are in the forecast tonight. It'll stay a bit breezy this evening with winds gusting up to 40 kilometers per hour before easing off overnight. The low will drop down to 10. For tomorrow, expect a mix of sun and cloud with a chance of a few showers, especially early in the day. It'll be another breezy one with winds gusting up to 50 kilometers per hour and a high of 25. Thursday looks beautiful with plenty of sunshine and a high of 27. More sun is on its way for Friday with another high of 27. And we'll head into the weekend with a few clouds on Saturday and a warm high of 30. 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
7: A few clouds are in the forecast tonight. It'll stay a bit breezy this evening with winds gusting up to 40 kilometers per hour before easing off overnight. The low will drop down to 10. For tomorrow, expect a mix of sun and cloud with a chance of a few showers, especially early in the day. It'll be another breezy one with winds gusting up to 50 kilometers per hour and a high of 25. Thursday looks beautiful with plenty of sunshine and a high of 27. More sun is on its way for Friday with another high of 27. And we'll head into the weekend with a few clouds on Saturday and a warm high of 30. 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
2: A few clouds are in the forecast tonight. It'll stay a bit breezy this evening with winds gusting up to 40 kilometers per hour before easing off overnight. The low will drop down to 10. For tomorrow, expect a mix of sun and cloud with a chance of a few showers, especially early in the day. It'll be another breezy one with winds gusting up to 50 kilometers per hour and a high of 25. Thursday looks beautiful with plenty of sunshine and a high of 27. More sun is on its way for Friday with another high of 27. And we'll head into the weekend with a few clouds on Saturday and a warm high of 30. 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
2: A few clouds are in the forecast tonight. It'll stay a bit breezy this evening with winds gusting up to 40 kilometers per hour before easing off overnight. The low will drop down to 10. For tomorrow, expect a mix of sun and cloud with a chance of a few showers, especially early in the day. It'll be another breezy one with winds gusting up to 50 kilometers per hour and a high of 25. Thursday looks beautiful with plenty of sunshine and a high of 27. More sun is on its way for Friday with another high of 27. And we'll head into the weekend with a few clouds on Saturday and a warm high of 30. 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
2: A few clouds are in the forecast tonight. It'll stay a bit breezy this evening with winds gusting up to 40 kilometers per hour before easing off overnight. The low will drop down to 10. For tomorrow, expect a mix of sun and cloud with a chance of a few showers, especially early in the day. It'll be another breezy one with winds gusting up to 50 kilometers per hour and a high of 25. Thursday looks beautiful with plenty of sunshine and a high of 27. More sun is on its way for Friday with another high of 27. And we'll head into the weekend with a few clouds on Saturday and a warm high of 30. 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
5: A few clouds are in the forecast tonight. It'll stay a bit breezy this evening with winds gusting up to 40 kilometers per hour before easing off overnight. The low will drop down to 10. For tomorrow, expect a mix of sun and cloud with a chance of a few showers, especially early in the day. It'll be another breezy one with winds gusting up to 50 kilometers per hour and a high of 25. Thursday looks beautiful with plenty of sunshine and a high of 27. More sun is on its way for Friday with another high of 27. And we'll head into the weekend with a few clouds on Saturday and a warm high of 30. 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

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He didn't reach around for the whiskey,

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3: In the morning, we can expect a mix of sun and cloud with a chance of a few showers, especially early in the day. It'll be another breezy one with winds gusting up to 50 kilometers per hour and a high of 26. Thursday looks beautiful with plenty of sunshine and a high of 27. More sun is on its way for Friday with another high of 27. And we'll head into the weekend with a few clouds on Saturday and a warm high of 30. 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
2: 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And when I look back at the 30 years of learning and growing alongside of her, it was an amazing experience because I had no marketing experience. She sent me to school, you know, and how amazing is that? And I hope that I can do that for another young person.
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5: In the morning, we can expect a mix of sun and cloud with a chance of a few showers, especially early in the day. It'll be another breezy one with winds gusting up to 50 kilometers per hour and a high of 26. Thursday looks beautiful with plenty of sunshine and a high of 27. More sun is on its way for Friday with another high of 27. And we'll head into the weekend with a few clouds on Saturday and a warm high of 30. 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
1: In the morning, we can expect a mix of sun and cloud with a chance of a few showers, especially early in the day. It'll be another breezy one with winds gusting up to 50 kilometers per hour and a high of 26. Thursday looks beautiful with plenty of sunshine and a high of 27. More sun is on its way for Friday with another high of 27. And we'll head into the weekend with a few clouds on Saturday and a warm high of 30. 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
3: In the morning, we can expect a mix of sun and cloud with a chance of a few showers, especially early in the day. It'll be another breezy one with winds gusting up to 50 kilometers per hour and a high of 26. Thursday looks beautiful with plenty of sunshine and a high of 27. More sun is on its way for Friday with another high of 27. And we'll head into the weekend with a few clouds on Saturday and a warm high of 30. 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
2: In the morning, we can expect a mix of sun and cloud with a chance of a few showers, especially early in the day. It'll be another breezy one with winds gusting up to 50 kilometers per hour and a high of 26. Thursday looks beautiful with plenty of sunshine and a high of 27. More sun is on its way for Friday with another high of 27. And we'll head into the weekend with a few clouds on Saturday and a warm high of 30. 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
3: In the morning, we can expect a mix of sun and cloud with a chance of a few showers, especially early in the day. It'll be another breezy one with winds gusting up to 50 kilometers per hour and a high of 26. Thursday looks beautiful with plenty of sunshine and a high of 27. More sun is on its way for Friday with another high of 27. And we'll head into the weekend with a few clouds on Saturday and a warm high of 30. 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
1: It's Courtney Fielder, and we are joined with our latest nominee for Her Voice, Donna Fritzke, Executive Director of Tourism Moose Jaw. What would you say to young women considering a similar path as you?
2: Tourism has so many opportunities. There's the hospitality sector, the accommodations. It's a great opportunity for young people to get in and do tourism. Tourism is such a huge industry. It's the third largest industry in our community. $138 million was raised in tourism spending last year, just in Moose Jaw alone. That's incredible. And to be a part of that and to help that our economy to grow, it's a great opportunity for young people, for sure. And like I said, there's just so many avenues of tourism to go into. So yes, I highly recommend it. It's a great opportunity and it's a great career path.
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4: In the morning, we can expect a mix of sun and cloud with a chance of a few showers, especially early in the day. It'll be another breezy one with winds gusting up to 50 kilometers per hour and a high of 26. Thursday looks beautiful with plenty of sunshine and a high of 27. More sun is on its way for Friday with another high of 27. And we'll head into the weekend with a few clouds on Saturday and a warm high of 30. 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
2: In the morning, we can expect a mix of sun and cloud with a chance of a few showers, especially early in the day. It'll be another breezy one with winds gusting up to 50 kilometers per hour and a high of 26. Thursday looks beautiful with plenty of sunshine and a high of 27. More sun is on its way for Friday with another high of 27. And we'll head into the weekend with a few clouds on Saturday and a warm high of 30. 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
2: In the morning, we can expect a mix of sun and cloud with a chance of a few showers, especially early in the day. It'll be another breezy one with winds gusting up to 50 kilometers per hour and a high of 26. Thursday looks beautiful with plenty of sunshine and a high of 27. More sun is on its way for Friday with another high of 27. And we'll head into the weekend with a few clouds on Saturday and a warm high of 30. 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
2: In the morning, we can expect a mix of sun and cloud with a chance of a few showers, especially early in the day. It'll be another breezy one with winds gusting up to 50 kilometers per hour and a high of 26. Thursday looks beautiful with plenty of sunshine and a high of 27. More sun is on its way for Friday with another high of 27. And we'll head into the weekend with a few clouds on Saturday and a warm high of 30. 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
4: In the morning, we can expect a mix of sun and cloud with a chance of a few showers, especially early in the day. It'll be another breezy one with winds gusting up to 50 kilometers per hour and a high of 26. Thursday looks beautiful with plenty of sunshine and a high of 27. More sun is on its way for Friday with another high of 27. And we'll head into the weekend with a few clouds on Saturday and a warm high of 30. 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
2: In the morning, we can expect a mix of sun and cloud with a chance of a few showers, especially early in the day. It'll be another breezy one with winds gusting up to 50 kilometers per hour and a high of 26. Thursday looks beautiful with plenty of sunshine and a high of 27. More sun is on its way for Friday with another high of 27. And we'll head into the weekend with a few clouds on Saturday and a warm high of 30. 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

on the road, equipment costs for the boys, everything goes to support the boys and the team, and that's a specific fund that this is just used through both the Super 50-50 and our regular season 1.

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2: Windy with a few clouds and scattered showers to start the day. From the DiscoverMooseJaw.com newsroom, I'm Cameron Kosh. It'll be a bash on the boardwalk as the Waccamaw Valley Authority celebrates its 45th anniversary. Burgers, Band, and Beers on the Boardwalk takes place September 5th as a fundraiser for the organization. General Manager Donna McCory-Bye said they are excited about the event.
3: For the celebration, we're really excited about this because it's such a unique event to Waccamaw and to the community.
2: Ticket information can be found at discovermoosejaw.com. The Saskatchewan RCMP is reminding you that impaired boating is treated the same as impaired driving after a recent enforcement patrol on Last Mountain Lake. J.D. Houghton has more.
4: 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Houghton.
2: You don't have to travel far to see one of the most incredible sights in the night sky. Abigail Sadowski, a resident astronomer at Regina's Calium Observatory, says August is one of the best times of the year to spot the Milky Way from Saskatchewan.
5: It's very beautiful. Sometimes when people first see it, they think it's a cloud or a dust patch because so many people can't see it because of the light pollution. But if you do get to see it, it's absolutely beautiful and it's getting nice and high up in the sky.
2: Sadowski says if you head away from city lights, you'll see the galaxy as a pale cloudy band stretching across the sky. Families can learn more about Saskatchewan agriculture during open farm days at the Western Development Museum Moose Jaw. The August 8th and 9th event includes free activities such as butter making and milking a life-sized wooden cow. Erica Werketten, Programs and Volunteer Coordinator at WDM Moose Jaw, says the event offers a behind-the-scenes look at farming.
6: It's basically an opportunity for the public to get an inside scoop on kind of what goes in agriculture and on farms. So people can have tours of actual farms, and then we just are hosting a few activities here. So we're going to have butter making and cow milking here.
2: Open Farm Days activities are free, while regular museum admission applies for access to the galleries.
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2: One more game tonight, and it's playoff time for the Moose Jaw Miller Express. The Millers, having clinched first place in the WCBL East Division, take on the Berries in Saskatoon tonight. The Millers have won 8 of their last 10, including a 25-5 drubbing of the Regina Red Sox last night. 850 fans packed the bleachers at Roswell's Park to see it. Shortstop Thomas Soto.
7: Amazing crowd tonight, by the way. Thank you, Moose Jaw, for coming out. 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Amazing.
2: Chris Franks led the offensive charge, going 4-for-4 with a home run and 5 RBI. The Weyburn Beavers kept their playoff hopes alive with a 4-3 win over Saskatoon last night, while the Swift Current 57s helped them out with a 12-10 win over Medicine Hat. The Beavers are just a half a game behind the Mavericks for the final playoff spot. The Toronto Blue Jays lost 7-2 to the Astros in Houston, and Week 10 of CFL action begins tomorrow night with 4-4 Calgary visiting the 3-4 Argonauts in Toronto. The Saskatchewan Roughriders are hosting the Ottawa Redblacks Friday night. 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
2: It's a mix of sun and cloud and a high of 26 today, with scattered showers and a west wind gusting to 50 through the morning. A few clouds overnight, low 12. Mainly sunny tomorrow, a northwest wind picks up, gusting to 60, high of 26. Friday, sunny and 27. More sunshine and 26 Saturday, and Sunday's cloudy and 24. Find the full forecast at discovermoosejaw.com and stream the radio anywhere and anytime from the Discover Moose Jaw app.
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0: Dustin Lynch and Jelly Roll Chevrolet at 6:09 on the Country 100 Morning Show, brought to you by JGL Livestock. Avery LeBlanc here with you this week in for Courtney. Hopefully you're having a great morning so far. As on the show today, I want to hear from you about your love-hate relationship with moving. What do you love about moving? What do you hate about moving? I just spent last week moving myself. And there were certain parts that I really enjoyed. There were certain parts that I didn't enjoy so much. Let me know on the Lions Creek Country Connection, 306-694-107. What do you love or hate about moving? And this is peak moving season, especially with how the weather is looking this week. Let's take a look at it.
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0: We're looking at pretty mild temperatures heading throughout the next little while. Not too hot, not too cool, just right. For today, a mix of sun and clouds, 60% chance of showers this morning, winds up to 50 kilometers per hour, high of 26, humidex making it feel like 27. Tonight, a few clouds, winds up to 40 kilometers per hour, low of 12. Tomorrow, mainly sunny, winds up to 60 kilometers per hour in the morning with a high of 26. Friday, sunny, high of 27, and then 26 again on Saturday with sunny skies. Currently here in Moose Jaw, we've got a cloudy sky with some light rain showers in areas. The wind is west up to 41 kilometers per hour. Temperature is at 17 degrees. In Regina, it's 10, while in Assiniboia, it's 13. Get your current conditions and five-day weather forecasts anytime at discovermoosejaw.com or on the Discover Moose Jaw app. I'm Avery LeBlanc, and don't forget, our Taste of Summer charity barbecue gets underway today between 11 and 1 in the radio station parking lot, 1704 Main Street North. $5 gets you a hamburger, chips, and a drink, and it all supports Hope Ministries. 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

0: Jess Moskaluk, Heartbreaker on Southern Saskatchewan's Best Country, Country 100. My name's Avery LeBlanc. As Central Cyclones football standouts, Rogan Shute and Kieran McCullough recently represented Saskatchewan at the Football Canada Cup, helping the province earn a silver medal. McCullough says representing Saskatchewan was memorable, and he took some valuable lessons from the experience.
1: I'd say I learned a lot from it, just to stay focused on what the goal is and to make sure there's no distractions and put the team first.
0: The two Moose Jaw players will now bring their experience back to the Cyclones as they prepare for the upcoming high school football season and to defend their provincial title from a season ago. You can check out the full story at discovermoosejaw.com. Coming up here at the bottom of the hour, it is your local news, sports, and weather. But before that, we've got Evan Burrison and Gord Bamford on the way.
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1: Wind and scattered showers this morning from the DiscoverMooseJaw.com newsroom. I'm Cameron Kosh. The Saskatchewan RCMP is encouraging boaters to put safety first after a recent enforcement patrol on Last Mountain Lake. Here's J.D. Houghton with more.
2: During the patrol, officers issued tickets for open alcohol, boating without a license, and warned several people about not wearing life jackets. The RCMP says every watercraft should have a life jacket for each person on board, a valid pleasure craft operator card, and working navigation lights. If you see an emergency on the water, please say to call 911 immediately. For Discover Moose Jaw News, I'm J.D. Houghton.
1: The Waccamaw Valley Authority is holding a unique fundraiser to celebrate its 45th anniversary. They'll be holding the Burgers, Band, and Beers on the Boardwalk event September 5th. General Manager Don McCory-Bai explained what the funds from the event will go toward.
3: All the funds from this event will continue to go to some of the revitalization of the boardwalk.
1: More information and how to purchase tickets can be found at discovermoosejaw.com. The Western Development Museum Moose Jaw is inviting families to discover how farming has changed over the generations. Open Farm Days will feature interactive activities designed to help visitors connect with Saskatchewan's agricultural heritage. Erica Warkenton says hands-on experiences help people better understand the province's farming roots.
4: Really important because we kind of thrive with our farming. Saskatchewan is known for all kinds of farming, whether that be crops or cattle or everything like that. And so it's important for the public to kind of know what's happening and how food gets to your dinner plate.
1: The event runs August 8th and 9th from 9 a.m. to 5 p.m. If you've ever wanted to find the Milky Way, all you have to do is know where to look. Abigail Sadowski with Regina's Calium Observatory says one of the easiest ways to find it is by looking toward the constellation Sagittarius near the southern horizon.
5: Its brightest stars form an easily recognized shape. It looks like a teapot, and the Milky Way is the steam coming out of the teapot. And when we look in the direction of Sagittarius, we're actually looking toward the center of our galaxy, where the Milky Way appears especially dense and bright.
1: Sadowski says when you look in that direction, you're actually looking toward the center of our galaxy. Best of all, you don't need a telescope to enjoy the view, just a dark sky away from city lights.
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1: One more game tonight, and it's playoff time for the Moose Jaw Miller Express. The Millers, having clinched first place in the WCBL East Division, take on the Berries in Saskatoon tonight. The Millers have won 8 of their last 10, including a 22-5 drubbing of the Regina Red Sox last night. Chris Franks led the offensive charge, going 4-for-4 with a home run and 5 RBI. The Weyburn Beavers kept their playoff hopes alive with a 4-3 win over Saskatoon last night, while the Swift Current 57s helped them out with a 12-10 win over Medicine Hat. The Beavers are just a half a game behind the Mavericks for the final playoff spot. The Toronto Blue Jays lost 7-2 to the Astros in Houston, and Week 10 of CFL action begins tomorrow night with 4-4 Calgary visiting the 3-4 Argonauts in Toronto. The Saskatchewan Roughriders are hosting the Ottawa Redblacks Friday night. 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
1: It's a mix of sun and cloud and a high of 26 today, with scattered showers and a west wind gusting to 50 through the morning. A few clouds overnight, low 12. Mainly sunny tomorrow, a northwest wind picks up, gusting to 60, high of 26. Friday's sunny and 27. More sunshine and 26 Saturday, and Sunday's cloudy and 24. Find the full forecast at discovermoosejaw.com and stream the radio anywhere and anytime from the Discover Moose Jaw app.
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Tucker Whitmore, 3-2-1 at 6:35 here on the Country 100 Morning Show, brought to you by JGL Livestock. I'm Avery LeBlanc. Hopefully you're having a good one, as with the weather finally evening out here and not being as hot as it has been over the last month or so. Makes it much better for garage sale season. You can check out all the garage sales going on in and around Moose Jaw on our Garage Sale Junkie page at discovermoosejaw.com, and let people know about your garage sale going on coming up. Here's Ella Langley, Morgan Wallen, I Can't Love You Anymore. I found-

0: Ella Langley and Morgan Wallen, I Can't Love You Anymore. The biggest stars, the best country music right here on Country 100. Avery LeBlanc joining you here as I want to hear from you this morning on the Lions Creek Country Connection, 306-694-107. What is the best or worst part of moving? I spent most of last week moving, and there were some exciting parts, there were some annoying parts, but you get through it anyway. We had a text from Darren out of Moose Jaw. He said, getting rid of a bunch of junk you don't need anymore. That's the thing. You don't realize how much crap you have until you start moving it out of your home and you just start throwing a bunch of it away that you do not need. Kyle said one thing that he hates is finding out how heavy the couch really is. Yeah, especially if you've never moved it before, and then you find out pretty quickly how much of a struggle this is going to be. And then another love from Michelle out of Rolo said, it's a fresh start and everything feels new. Yeah, when you finally get into the new place and you're able to set everything up and make it your own, that's always the best. What is the best and worst part of moving? Hit me up on the Lions Creek Country Connection, 306-694-107.
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0: For today, we have a mix of sun and cloud, 60% chance of showers this morning, winds up to 50 kilometers per hour, high of 26, humidex at 27. Tonight, a few clouds, winds up to 40 kilometers per hour, low of 12. Tomorrow, mainly sunny, winds up to 60 in the morning with a high of 26. 27 is the high, and sunny skies for Friday, and more sunshine on Saturday with a high of 26 once again. Currently here in Moose Jaw, we've got a cloudy sky with some light rain showers in the area. Winds are west up to 41 kilometers per hour. Temperature is at 17 degrees. In Assiniboia, it's 13, while in Regina, it's 10. Get your current conditions and five-day weather forecast anytime at discovermoosejaw.com or on the Discover Moose Jaw app. I'm Avery LeBlanc.
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0: Owen Riegling, Love, Hate, Love, here on Country 100. My name's Avery LeBlanc for The Morning Show, brought to you by JGL Livestock. It is 6:49 as we're ready to take a look at the roads here for this morning. 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Road closures and construction here in town. 9th Avenue Northwest, Hochelaga Street West to Athabasca Street West. Closed in both directions due to a water main break. City crews are repairing the break, and some nearby residents may experience water disruptions throughout today. Athabasca Street West on the 700th block has service replacement. Service repair on both Grace Street and Caribou Street East on the 1000th block of Grace and the 600th block of Caribou. Water main break on 6th Avenue Northeast on the 800th block. Closed for service replacement on Duffield Crescent on the 1100th block. Road repairs on Hall Street West on the 900th block. And Fairford Street West concludes today with SAS Power Work. Infrastructure projects ongoing. Caribou Street East on the 100th block. 5th Avenue Northwest, Saskatchewan to Oxford. Cotto Street Infrastructure Renewal Project continues. Various closures and detours remain in effect, while Henley's Avenue area road work continues through this month. And the Main Street Southbound Bridge remains closed until the end of August. Two-way traffic continues on the northbound bridge. As the Highway Number 2 overpass replacement continues as well, make sure you're obeying signage and watching out for workers in the area. As gas here in Moose Jaw ranging from $1.57.9 per liter to $1.77.9 per liter. Not seeing anything else slowing us down for this Wednesday, but if you do see something, text the Lions Creek Country Connection 306-694-107.
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3: Saturday, August the 1st, marked the start of the new crop year. CN and CPKC submitting their 2026-27 grain service forecast. Both railways are planning for a crop that is well within their capacity. CPKC anticipates having the capacity to move about 34.5 million tons of grain and grain products. David Shednowick, Assistant Vice President of Grain with CN, says it has the resources in place to handle another busy year.
4: We're expecting large carry-in stocks right now, and hey, we're not into harvest yet, but the table is set in many regions for above-average yield prospects. CN anticipates shipments of 30 to 33 million metric tons of grain and processed products during the 26-27 crop year.
3: Both railways, CN and CPKC, reported record-level performance for the 2025-26 crop year. For Golden West, I'm Glendalee Allen Vosloo.
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1: Windy with a few clouds and scattered showers to start the day. From the DiscoverMooseJaw.com newsroom, I'm Cameron Kosh. It'll be a bash on the boardwalk as the Waccamaw Valley Authority celebrates its 45th anniversary. Burgers, Band, and Beers on the Boardwalk takes place September 5th as a fundraiser for the organization. General Manager Donna McCory-Bye said they are excited about the event.
2: For the celebration, we're really excited about this because it's such a unique event to Waccamaw and to the community.
1: Ticket information can be found at discovermoosejaw.com. The Saskatchewan RCMP is reminding you that impaired boating is treated the same as impaired driving after a recent enforcement patrol on Last Mountain Lake. J.D. Houghton has more.
3: 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For Discover Moose Jaw News, I'm J.D. Houghton.
1: You don't have to travel far to see one of the most incredible sights in the night sky. Abigail Sadowski, a resident astromember at Regina's Calium Observatory, says August is one of the best times of the year to spot the Milky Way from Saskatchewan.
4: It's very beautiful. Sometimes when people first see it, they think it's a cloud or a dust patch because so many people can't see it because of the light pollution. But if you do get to see it, it's absolutely beautiful and it's getting nice and high up in the sky.
1: Sadowski says if you head away from city lights, you'll see the galaxy as a pale cloudy band stretching across the sky. Families can learn more about Saskatchewan agriculture during Open Farm Days at the Western Development Museum Moose Jaw. The August 8th and 9th event includes free activities such as butter making and milking a life-sized wooden cow. Erica Werketten, Programs and Volunteer Coordinator at WDM Moose Jaw, says the event offers a behind-the-scenes look at farming.
5: It's basically an opportunity for the public to get an inside scoop on kind of what goes in agriculture and on farms. So people can have tours of actual farms, and then we just are hosting a few activities here. So we're going to have butter making and cow milking here.
1: Open Farm Days activities are free, while regular museum admission applies for access to the galleries.
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1: One more game tonight, and it's playoff time for the Moose Jaw Miller Express. The Millers, having clinched first place in the WCBL East Division, take on the Berries in Saskatoon tonight. The Millers have won 8 of their last 10, including a 25-5 drubbing of the Regina Red Sox last night. 850 fans packed the bleachers at Roswells Park to see it. Shortstop Thomas Soto.
6: Amazing crowd tonight, by the way. Thank you, Moose Jaw, for coming out. Love to see all of you out here. Amazing.
1: Chris Franks led the offensive charge, going 4-for-4 with a home run and 5 RBI. The Weyburn Beavers kept their playoff hopes alive with a 4-3 win over Saskatoon last night, while the Swift Current 57s helped them out with a 12-10 win over Medicine Hat. The Beavers are just a half a game behind the Mavericks for the final playoff spot. The Toronto Blue Jays lost 7-2 to the Astros in Houston, and Week 10 of CFL action begins tomorrow night with 4-4 Calgary visiting the 3-4 Argonauts in Toronto. The Saskatchewan Roughriders are hosting the Ottawa Redblacks Friday night. 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
1: It's a mix of sun and cloud and a high of 26 today, with scattered showers and a west wind gusting to 50 through the morning. A few clouds overnight, low 12. Mainly sunny tomorrow, a northwest wind picks up, gusting to 60, high of 26. Friday, sunny and 27. More sunshine and 26 Saturday. And Sunday's cloudy and 24. Find the full forecast at discovermoosejaw.com and stream the radio anywhere and anytime from the Discover Moose Jaw app.
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0: Megan Maroney, Kenny Chesney, you had to be there at 7:09 on the Country 100 Morning Show, brought to you by JGL Livestock. It's Avery LeBlanc joining you here on this Wednesday morning, and it's now time to bust that brain of yours. The Brain Buster this morning is brought to you by Bugsy's Irish Pub. They have all-day drink specials, $4.25 for select draft and house wine, with half-priced appies every day from 3 to 6. 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We're giving away a $15 gift certificate from Bugsy's and Smitty's in the Town and Country Mall if you get this question correct. 19% of guys wear these during the day, but that number climbs to 43% at night. What are they? 19% of guys wear these during the day, but that number climbs to 43% at night. What are they? If you think you know the answer, text or call the Lions Creek Country Connection, 306-694-107.
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at night. What are they? We've gotten numerous guesses. Someone asked, is it a bunny hug or sweater? No, that is incorrect. Good guess, though. Tim asked, is it 5 o'clock shadow? No, that is not it. We also asked, or had Teresa ask, is it wedding rings? No, that is not it either. Jill just texted in asking if it's adult diapers. That is also incorrect. Getting warmer there, though. We also got a text from Irene stating underwear. That is an absolutely red-hot answer, but it is not specific enough. If you think you know the answer, text or call the Lions Creek Country Connection, 306-694-107. I gave you a little bit of a hint there. Underwear is the right category, but not quite specific enough. Text or call 306-694-107. Here's High Valley. Grew up on that on Country 100.

0: High Valley grew up on that here on Country 100. All right, we're playing the Brain Buster here this morning. Brought to you by Bugsy's and Smitty's. In the Town and Country Mall, we are giving away a $15 gift certificate from them if you get this question correct. 19% of guys wear these during the day, but that number climbs to 43% at night. What are they? The closest answer we had before was underwear, but it was too broad. We needed a more specific answer. And here were some of the guesses we've gotten since then. T-shirt, which was incorrect. Long underwear, close, but no money on that one. Pajamas was another one that was texted in here. That is also incorrect. The correct answer came in from an anonymous listener. It was boxers. So congratulations to our winner for taking home a $15 gift certificate from Bugsy's and Smitty's in the Town and Country Mall. And be sure to play the Brain Buster each and every weekday morning right here on Country 100.
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1: For today, we have a mix of sun and cloud, 60% chance of showers this morning, winds up to 50 kilometers per hour, high of 26, humidex around 27. Tonight, a few clouds, winds up to 40 kilometers per hour, low of 12. Tomorrow, mainly sunny, winds up to 60 in the morning with a high of 26. The high increases by a degree on Friday and then dips down a degree by Saturday with a lot of sunshine in both those days. Currently here in Moose Jaw, we've got some light rain showers and cloudy skies. The wind is west-northwest up to 33 kilometers per hour. Temperature is at 15 degrees. Out in Regina, it's 14, and in Assiniboia, it's 13. Get your current conditions and five-day weather forecast anytime at discovermoosejaw.com or on the Discover Moose Jaw app. I'm Avery LeBlanc.
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Dallas Smith, Good Time Goes here on Country 100. I'm Avery LeBlanc. Not long ago, we played the Brain Buster brought to you by Bugsy's and Smitty's in the Town and Country Mall. The question was, 19% of guys wear these during the day, but that number climbs to 43% at night. What are they? The answer was boxers. It was an anonymous texter that had won, but we do have a name for you. Lacey Hadley takes home the $15 gift certificate from Bugsy's and Smitty's. So congratulations to Lacey. And hopefully you enjoy your time at Bugsy's or Smitty's heading into the future. Here's Brett Kissel.

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1: Wind and scattered showers this morning. From the DiscoverMooseJaw.com newsroom, I'm Cameron Kosh. The Saskatchewan RCMP is encouraging boaters to put safety first after a recent enforcement patrol on Last Mountain Lake. Here's J.D. Houghton with more.
2: During the patrol, officers issued tickets for open alcohol, boating without a license, and warned several people about not wearing life jackets. The RCMP says every watercraft should have a life jacket for each person on board, a valid pleasure craft operator card, and working navigation lights. If you see an emergency on the water, please say to call 911 immediately. For Discover Moose Jaw News, I'm J.D. Houghton.
1: The Waccamaw Valley Authority is holding a unique fundraiser to celebrate its 45th anniversary. They'll be holding the Burgers, Band, and Beers on the Boardwalk event September 5th. General Manager Don McCory-By explained what the funds from the event will go toward.
3: All the funds from this event will continue to go to some of the revitalization of the boardwalk.
1: More information and how to purchase tickets can be found at discovermoosejaw.com. The Western Development Museum Moose Jaw is inviting families to discover how farming has changed over the generations. Open Farm Days will feature interactive activities designed to help visitors connect with Saskatchewan's agricultural heritage. Erica Warkenton says hands-on experiences help people better understand the province's farming roots.
4: Really important because we kind of thrive with our farming. Saskatchewan is known for all kinds of farming, whether that be crops or cattle or everything like that. And so it's important for the public to kind of know what's happening and how food gets to your dinner plate.
1: The event runs August 8th and 9th from 9 a.m. to 5 p.m. If you've ever wanted to find the Milky Way, all you have to do is know where to look. Abigail Sadowski with Regina's Calium Observatory says one of the easiest ways to find it is by looking toward the constellation Sagittarius near the southern horizon.
5: Its brightest stars form an easily recognized shape. It looks like a teapot, and the Milky Way is the steam coming out of the teapot. And when we look in the direction of Sagittarius, we're actually looking toward the center of our galaxy, where the Milky Way appears especially dense and bright.
1: Sadowski says when you look in that direction, you're actually looking toward the center of our galaxy. Best of all, you don't need a telescope to enjoy the view, just a dark sky away from city lights.
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1: One more game tonight, and it's playoff time for the Moose Jaw Miller Express. The Millers, having clinched first place in the WCBL East Division, take on the Berries in Saskatoon tonight. The Millers have won 8 of their last 10, including a 22-5 drubbing of the Regina Red Sox last night. Chris Franks led the offensive charge, going 4-for-4 with a home run and 5 RBI. The Weyburn Beavers kept their playoff hopes alive with a 4-3 win over Saskatoon last night, while the Swift Current 57s helped them out with a 12-10 win over Medicine Hat. The Beavers are just a half a game behind the Mavericks for the final playoff spot. The Toronto Blue Jays lost 7-2 to the Astros in Houston. And Week 10 of CFL action begins tomorrow night with 4-4 Calgary visiting the 3-4 Argonauts in Toronto. The Saskatchewan Roughriders are hosting the Ottawa Redblacks Friday night. Check out today's sports roundup and more at discovermoosejaw.com.
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1: It's a mix of sun and cloud and a high of 26 today, with scattered showers and a west wind gusting to 50 through the morning. A few clouds overnight, low 12. Mainly sunny tomorrow, a northwest wind picks up, gusting to 60, high of 26. Friday's sunny and 27. More sunshine and 26 Saturday. And Sunday's cloudy and 24. Find the full forecast at discovermoosejaw.com and stream the radio anywhere and anytime from the Discover Moose Jaw app.
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0: Jordan Davis turned this truck around here on Country 100. I'm Avery LeBlanc for the JGL Livestock Morning Show on this Wednesday. I want to hear from you on the Lions Creek Country Connection, 306-694-107. What are your loves and hates about moving? It is moving season after all. We had Jenna share her both love and hates, organizing everything exactly how I want it in the new place. She loves that. However, searching through 20 boxes because I packed the coffee maker somewhere safe, she hates. She looks for specific items when she gets there, and it's always hard to find. That's always the thing about moving. Nothing's ever going to be perfectly organized. There's going to be a little bit of chaos in between and even after everything's all finally at the new place. Let me know, 306-694-107 on the Lions Creek Country Connection. What are your loves and hates about moving? Here's Kane Brown.
1: 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The boys are all over.

0: Kane Brown, woman on Southern Saskatchewan's Best Country, Country 100. Avery LeBlanc here with you. Hopefully you're having a great day. Let's take a look at the roads. 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Stop in today and see the difference quality paint can make. Well, 9th Ave is having some issues right now due to a water main break. So keep that in mind here throughout this morning. Between Hochelaga Street West and Athabasca Street West, that should be wrapped up here by the end of the day, as there may be some water service disruptions in the area as well. Athabasca Street West, 700th block, closed for service replacement. Also, Grace Street on the 1000th block, service repair. Same goes for Caribou Street East on the 600th block. Closed following a water main break, 6th Avenue Northeast on the 800th block. Duffield Crescent on the 1100th block due to service replacement. Hull Street West on the 900th block closed for road repairs. And Fairford Street West, Sask Power, completes their work here today. Infrastructure projects, Caribou Street East on the 100th block. That'll be wrapping up at the end of this month. 5th Avenue Northwest between Saskatchewan and Oxford. Construction continues through the Hull Street intersection as well. Cotto Street Infrastructure Renewal Project, various closures and detours remain in effect. And Henley's Avenue area, road work continues through August. And a traffic advisory in effect for Main Street southbound bridge remains closed until August 31st. Two-way traffic is being accommodated on the northbound bridge. And the highway number 2 overpass replacement continues. Make sure you're obeying signage and watching out for workers in that area. As gas here in Moose Jaw, ranging from $1.57.9 per liter to $1.75.9 per liter. Not seeing anything else slowing us down for this Wednesday, but if you do see something, text the Lions Creek Country Connection, 306-694-107.
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0: Morgan Griffiths, just being me here on Country 100. My name's Avery LeBlanc. It's 7:54 for the morning show, brought to you by JGL Livestock. It is raining outside right now, and the Moose Jaw Co-op, along with the Moose Jaw Warriors, want to make it rain for you with the Super 50-50. That's right. It is back, giving fans a chance to win big while supporting the Moose Jaw Warriors. A maximum of 2,000 tickets will be sold, creating a potential jackpot of $200,000, with the winning ticket worth up to $100,000. Olivia Howe with the Moose Jaw Warriors says the funds will go to help cover the team's operating costs throughout the season.
1: Any travel that's included, which would be our bus, our hotel, our meals on the road, equipment costs for the boys, everything goes to support the boys and the team. And that's a specific fund that this is just used through both the Super 50-50 and our regular season-long 50-50s every home game.
0: Tickets are $100 each and are available through the Warriors business office, board members, and select Moose Jaw Co-op locations, as the draw will take place following the Warriors' second home game of the season coming up on September 26th. We have more details at discovermoosejaw.com in our community section. Speaking of making it rain, let's check out how much rain we're going to be getting this morning.
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0: The rain should be wrapping up near 9 o'clock, as we'll have a mix of sun and cloud throughout the rest of the day. 60% chance of showers throughout the rest of this morning. Winds up to 50 kilometers per hour, high of 26, humidex around 27. Tonight, a few clouds, winds up to 40 with a low of 12. Tomorrow, mainly sunny, winds picking up in the morning with a high of 26. The temperature increasing by a degree for Friday with sunny skies, and then more sunshine Saturday, dropping down a degree to 26 once again. Currently here in Moose Jaw, we've got a cloudy sky with some light rain showers in the area. The wind is west, northwest, up to 33 kilometers per hour. Temperature is at 15 degrees. In Regina, it's 14, while in Assiniboia, it's 13. Get your current conditions and five-day weather forecast anytime at discovermoosejaw.com or on the Discover Moose Jaw app. I'm Avery LeBlanc. As coming up here at the top of the hour, we've got your 8 o'clock news, sports, and weather. But before that, Dean Brody is on the way after the break.
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1: Windy with a few clouds and scattered showers to start the day. 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It'll be a bash on the boardwalk as the Waccamaw Valley Authority celebrates its 45th anniversary. Burgers, Band, and Beers on the Boardwalk takes place September 5th as a fundraiser for the organization. General Manager Donna McCory-Bye said they are excited about the event.
2: For the celebration, we're really excited about this because it's such a unique event to Waccamaw and to the community.
1: Ticket information can be found at discovermoosejaw.com. The Saskatchewan RCMP is reminding you that impaired boating is treated the same as impaired driving after a recent enforcement patrol on Last Mountain Lake. J.D. Houghton has more.
3: 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Police say impaired boating is a criminal offense and open alcohol is prohibited on watercraft. 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For Discover Moose Jaw News, I'm J.D. Houghton.
1: You don't have to travel far to see one of the most incredible sights in the night sky. Abigail Sadowski, a resident astromember at Regina's Calium Observatory, says August is one of the best times of the year to spot the Milky Way from Saskatchewan.
4: It's very beautiful. Sometimes when people first see it, they think it's a cloud or a dust patch because so many people can't see it because of the light pollution. But if you do get to see it, it's absolutely beautiful and it's getting nice and high up in the sky.
1: Sadowski says if you head away from city lights, you'll see the galaxy as a pale cloudy band stretching across the sky. Families can learn more about Saskatchewan agriculture during Open Farm Days at the Western Development Museum Moose Jaw. The August 8th and 9th event includes free activities such as butter making and milking a life-sized wooden cow. Erica Werketten, Programs and Volunteer Coordinator at WDM Moose Jaw, says the event offers a behind-the-scenes look at farming.
5: It's basically an opportunity for the public to get an inside scoop on kind of what goes in agriculture and on farms. So people can have tours of actual farms, and then we just are hosting a few activities here. So we're going to have butter making and cow milking here.
1: Open Farm Days activities are free, while regular museum admission applies for access to the galleries.
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1: One more game tonight, and it's playoff time for the Moose Jaw Miller Express. The Millers, having clinched first place in the WCBL East Division, take on the Berries in Saskatoon tonight. The Millers have won 8 of their last 10, including a 25-5 drubbing of the Regina Red Sox last night. 850 fans packed the bleachers at Roswells Park to see it. Shortstop Thomas Soto.
6: Amazing crowd tonight, by the way. Thank you, Moose Jaw, for coming out. Love to see all of you out here. Amazing.
1: Chris Franks led the offensive charge, going 4-for-4 with a home run and 5 RBI. The Weyburn Beavers kept their playoff hopes alive with a 4-3 win over Saskatoon last night, while the Swift Current 57s helped them out with a 12-10 win over Medicine Hat. The Beavers are just a half a game behind the Mavericks for the final playoff spot. The Toronto Blue Jays lost 7-2 to the Astros in Houston, and Week 10 of CFL action begins tomorrow night with 4-4 Calgary visiting the 3-4 Argonauts in Toronto. The Saskatchewan Roughriders are hosting the Ottawa Redblacks Friday night. 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
1: It's a mix of sun and cloud and a high of 26 today, with scattered showers and a west wind gusting to 50 through the morning. A few clouds overnight, low 12. Mainly sunny tomorrow, a northwest wind picks up, gusting to 60, high of 26. Friday, sunny and 27, more sunshine and 26 Saturday, and Sunday's cloudy and 24. Find the full forecast at discovermoosejaw.com and stream the radio anywhere and anytime from the Discover Moose Jaw app.
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0: In heavens to Betsy at 8:09 on the JGL Livestock Morning Show. Avery LeBlanc hanging around for Courtney here this week. I want to hear from you today on the Lions Creek Country Connection, 306-694-107. What do you love or hate about moving? It is moving season after all. Right now we got Lacey on the line. Lacey, what do you think?
1: Packing.
0: Packing? You hate packing or love packing?
1: I hate it.
0: How come?
1: Because I never know where anything's going.
0: So do you love unpacking then?
1: I love unpacking, yeah, because then it's all labeled and
0: You know where everything's going. You know where it is.
1: Yeah. Yeah.
0: Thanks for joining us here this morning, Lacey. Once again, if you want to join the conversation, text or call the Lions Creek Country Connection, 306-694-107. What do you love or hate about moving?
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0: For today, we have a mix of sun and cloud. Showers coming down here this morning. Winds up to 50 kilometers per hour. High of 26. Humidex around 27. Tonight, a few clouds. Winds up to 40 kilometers per hour. Low of 12. Tomorrow, the winds pick up in the morning with a mainly sunny sky. High of 26. 27 is the high for Friday and back down to 26 for Saturday with sunshine. Currently here in Moose Jaw, cloudy sky with rain coming down. A light breeze blowing west. Temperature is at 14 degrees. In Regina, it's also 14, and in Assiniboia, also 14. Get your current conditions and five-day weather forecast anytime at discovermoosejaw.com or on the Discover Moose Jaw app. I'm Avery LeBlanc. It is 8:13 right now here in Moose Jaw. Here's Stella Lefty, Boston. On a train.

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1: I'm gonna stomp our boots till the neighbors call the cops. 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
1: Tim Hicks loud here on Country 100. My name's Avery LeBlanc at 819 on Southern Saskatchewan's Best Country. Well, today is another Taste of Summer charity barbecue right here at the radio station, 1704 Main Street North. 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You can enjoy a hamburger, chips, and a drink for just $5. And all the proceeds from this week's barbecue is going to be going towards Hope Ministries. So come on down. Do not pack a lunch this morning and get yourself some grub here today between 11 and 1 at the radio station parking lot, 1704 Main Street North, as it's brought to you by Ross Park Dental Clinic, Wendy's, Civic Center Dental Clinic, KFC, Fountain Tire, and Country 100.
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1: A little gray and gloomy this morning, but clearing up with a mix of sun and cloud throughout the day, a 60% chance of showers throughout the morning, winds up to 50 kilometers per hour, high of 26. Tonight, a few clouds, winds up to 40 with a low of 12. Tomorrow, mainly

0: Mainly sunny, winds up to 60 in the morning with a high of 26. And that's where the temperatures will hang throughout Friday and Saturday with sunny skies. Currently here in Moose Jaw, we've got a cloudy sky with some light rain showers in the area. A light breeze blowing west. Temperature is 14 degrees in Moose Jaw, Regina, and Assiniboia. Get your current conditions and five-day weather forecast anytime at discovermoosejaw.com or on the Discover Moose Jaw app. I'm Avery LeBlanc. As coming up here in just over a minute, we've got James Barker Band. After that, Stephen Lee Olson.
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1: Wind and scattered showers this morning. From the DiscoverMooseJaw.com newsroom, I'm Cameron Kosh. The Saskatchewan RCMP is encouraging boaters to put safety first after a recent enforcement patrol on Last Mountain Lake. Here's J.D. Houghton with more.
2: During the patrol, officers issued tickets for open alcohol, boating without a license, and warned several people about not wearing life jackets. The RCMP says every watercraft should have a life jacket for each person on board, a valid pleasure craft operator card, and working navigation lights. If you see an emergency on the water, please say to call 911 immediately. For Discover Moose Jaw News, I'm J.D. Houghton.
1: The Waccamaw Valley Authority is holding a unique fundraiser to celebrate its 45th anniversary. They'll be holding the Burgers, Band, and Beers on the Boardwalk event September 5th. General Manager Donna McCory-Bye explained what the funds from the event will go toward.
3: All the funds from this event will continue to go to some of the revitalization of the boardwalk.
1: More information and how to purchase tickets can be found at discovermoosejaw.com. The Western Development Museum Moose Jaw is inviting families to discover how farming has changed over the generations. Open Farm Days will feature interactive activities designed to help visitors connect with Saskatchewan's agricultural heritage. Erica Warkenton says hands-on experiences help people better understand the province's farming roots.
4: Really important because we kind of thrive with our farming. Saskatchewan is known for all kinds of farming, whether that be crops or cattle or everything like that. And so it's important for the public to kind of know what's happening and how food gets to your dinner plate.
1: The event runs August 8th and 9th from 9 a.m. to 5 p.m. If you've ever wanted to find the Milky Way, all you have to do is know where to look. Abigail Sadowski with Regina's Calium Observatory says one of the easiest ways to find it is by looking toward the constellation Sagittarius near the southern horizon.
5: Its brightest stars form an easily recognized shape. It looks like a teapot, and the Milky Way is the steam coming out of the teapot. And when we look in the direction of Sagittarius, we're actually looking toward the center of our galaxy, where the Milky Way appears especially dense and bright.
1: Best of all, you don't need a telescope to enjoy the view, just a dark sky away from city lights.
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1: One more game tonight, and it's playoff time for the Moose Jaw Miller Express. The Millers, having clinched first place in the WCBL East Division, take on the Berries in Saskatoon tonight. The Millers have won 8 of their last 10, including a 22-5 drubbing of the Regina Red Sox last night. Chris Franks led the offensive charge, going 4-for-4 with a home run and 5 RBI. The Weyburn Beavers kept their playoff hopes alive with a 4-3 win over Saskatoon last night, while the Swift Current 57s helped them out with a 12-10 win over Medicine Hat. The Beavers are just a half a game behind the Mavericks for the final playoff spot. The Toronto Blue Jays lost 7-2 to the Astros in Houston. And Week 10 of CFL action begins tomorrow night with 4-4 Calgary visiting the 3-4 Argonauts in Toronto. The Saskatchewan Roughriders are hosting the Ottawa Redblacks Friday night. 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
1: It's a mix of sun and cloud and a high of 26 today, with scattered showers and a west wind gusting to 50 through the morning. A few clouds overnight, low 12. Mainly sunny tomorrow, a northwest wind picks up, gusting to 60, high of 26. Friday's sunny and 27. More sunshine and 26 Saturday, and Sunday's cloudy and 24. Find the full forecast at discovermoosejaw.com and stream the radio anywhere and anytime from the Discover Moose Jaw app.
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I'm Avery LeBlanc. 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

0: Ella Langley, Be Her, here on Country 100. My name's Avery LeBlanc for the biggest stars and the best country music on this Wednesday morning. As school shopping is starting to get underway, and believe it or not, the first day of school is less than a month away.
1: Back to school. To prove to Dad that I'm not a fool.
0: I know it may be a little bit early to start thinking about it, but if your high school student plans to take Moose Jaw Transit this fall, the city has a great way to ease those first day jitters. A free school extra practice run is being offered August 19th, giving students a chance to learn pickup spots, drop off locations, and the route before classes begin. The ride starts on South Hill at 7:30 in the morning. Once again, that's August 19th, and it follows the regular school schedule. You can find out more details at discovermoosejaw.com in our article. On the way, we've got your local weather forecast. Stick around.
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0: A little bit of rain here this morning, but it should be clearing up as we move throughout the day with a mix of sun and cloud, winds up to 50 kilometers per hour, and a high of 26. For tonight, a few clouds, winds up to 40 kilometers per hour, low of 12. Tomorrow, mainly sunny, winds up to 60 kilometers per hour in the morning with a high of 26. 27 for Friday and 26 once again on Saturday. Currently here in Moose Jaw, we've got some light rain in the area with cloudy skies. A light breeze blowing west. Temperature is 14 degrees in Moose Jaw, Regina, and Assiniboia. Get your current conditions and five-day weather forecast anytime at discovermoosejaw.com or on the Discover Moose Jaw app. I'm Avery LeBlanc. It's 8:46 right now. Hopefully you're having a great Wednesday. On the way, we've got Cameron Whitcomb. First, it's Dierks Bentley, Somewhere on a Beach.
13: Bet

0: Cameron Whitcomb, Kingdom of Fear, here on Country 100. My name's Avery LeBlanc. As we conclude the morning show brought to you by JGL Livestock on this Wednesday. And last night, the Moose Jaw Miller Express wrapped up their final home regular season game against the Regina Red Sox. 22-5 was the final score for Moose Jaw at Roswell's Ballpark. And they've got one more regular season game tonight before they get ready for the postseason. And they're going to be taking on the team that's been trailing them in the standings for some time now in the Saskatoon Berries. First pitch is at 7 o'clock in Saskatoon. You can imagine that this will probably be a more relaxed game for the Miller Express as they get ready for the postseason. And a lot of star players are going to be resting before they head into the playoffs. You can follow up with the Moose Jaw Miller Express heading into the playoffs at discovermoosejaw.com.
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2: Windy with a few clouds and scattered showers to start the day. From the DiscoverMooseJaw.com newsroom, I'm Cameron Kosh. It'll be a bash on the boardwalk as the Waccamaw Valley Authority celebrates its 45th anniversary. Burgers, Band, and Beers on the Boardwalk takes place September 5th as a fundraiser for the organization. General Manager Donna McCory-Bye said they are excited about the event.
3: For the celebration, we're really excited about this because it's such a unique event to Waccamaw and to the community.
2: Ticket information can be found at discovermoosejaw.com. The Saskatchewan RCMP is reminding you that impaired boating is treated the same as impaired driving after a recent enforcement patrol on Last Mountain Lake. J.D. Houghton has more.
4: 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Police say impaired boating is a criminal offense and open alcohol is prohibited on watercraft. 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Houghton.
2: You don't have to travel far to see one of the most incredible sights in the night sky. Abigail Sadowski, a resident astromember at Regina's Calium Observatory, says August is one of the best times of the year to spot the Milky Way from Saskatchewan.
5: It's very beautiful. Sometimes when people first see it, they think it's a cloud or a dust patch because so many people can't see it because of the light pollution. But if you do get to see it, it's absolutely beautiful and it's getting nice and high up in the sky.
2: Sadowski says if you head away from city lights, you'll see the galaxy as a pale cloudy band stretching across the sky. Families can learn more about Saskatchewan agriculture during open farm days at the Western Development Museum Moose Jaw. The August 8th and 9th event includes free activities such as butter making and milking a life-sized wooden cow. Erica Werketten, Programs and Volunteer Coordinator at WDM Moose Jaw, says the event offers a behind-the-scenes look at farming.
6: It's basically an opportunity for the public to get an inside scoop on kind of what goes in agriculture and on farms. So people can have tours of actual farms, and then we just are hosting a few activities here. So we're going to have butter making and cow milking here.
2: Open Farm Days activities are free, while regular museum admission applies for access to the galleries.
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2: One more game tonight, and it's playoff time for the Moose Jaw Miller Express. The Millers, having clinched first place in the WCBL East Division, take on the Berries in Saskatoon tonight. The Millers have won 8 of their last 10, including a 25-5 drubbing of the Regina Red Sox last night. 850 fans packed the bleachers at Roswells Park to see it. Shortstop Thomas Soto.
7: Amazing crowd tonight, by the way. Thank you, Moose Jaw, for coming out. 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
2: Chris Franks led the offensive charge, going 4-for-4 with a home run and 5 RBI. The Weyburn Beavers kept their playoff hopes alive with a 4-3 win over Saskatoon last night, while the Swift Current 57s helped them out with a 12-10 win over Medicine Hat. The Beavers are just a half a game behind the Mavericks for the final playoff spot. The Toronto Blue Jays lost 7-2 to the Astros in Houston, and Week 10 of CFL action begins tomorrow night with 4-4 Calgary visiting the 3-4 Argonauts in Toronto. The Saskatchewan Roughriders are hosting the Ottawa Redblacks Friday night. 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
1: Now your Discover Moose Jaw weather.
2: It's a mix of sun and cloud and a high of 26 today, with scattered showers and a west wind gusting to 50 through the morning. A few clouds overnight, low 12. Mainly sunny tomorrow, a northwest wind picks up, gusting to 60, high of 26. Friday, sunny and 27. More sunshine and 26 Saturday, and Sunday's cloudy and 24. Find the full forecast at discovermoosejaw.com and stream the radio anywhere and anytime from the Discover Moose Jaw app.
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Dallas Smith, Fixer Upper here on Country 100. I'm Avery LeBlanc here in this 9 o'clock hour. Hopefully you're having a good one as you're listening to a More Music Hour brought to you by Tip Top Roofing here in Moose Jaw. Coming up, we've got Sully Burrows. First, it's Taylor Swift.

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4: Scattered showers and a west wind gusting to 50 this morning, high of 26. A few clouds and a low of 12 overnight. And tomorrow's mainly sunny, wind northwest at 60 in the morning and a high of 26. 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

Jade Eagleson, Jake Worthington, Do It Anyway here on Country 100. Avery LeBlanc hanging around for this Wednesday morning. I want to hear from you on the Lions Creek Country Connection, 306-694-107. What is your least favorite part about moving or your favorite part about moving? Tyler from Assiniboia shared both. He said he loves a clean slate and a new adventure, but hates moving in the Saskatchewan weather conditions, whether it's too hot or too cold. I've done both of those. Neither of those are fun. Hit me up, 306-694-107. What do you hate or love the most about moving? Here's Ain't a Bad Life.

0: Sunil Towns, Sunshine's Free on Country 100, Southern Saskatchewan's best country. Well, harvest is getting closer, and one local farmer says the combines could be rolling out sooner than expected. Drinkwater area farmer Nick Cornea says the recent heat is helping crops mature quickly, and his team is already getting equipment ready for what he hopes will be a successful harvest season.
1: I'm hoping in the next 2 to 3 weeks we should be doing some thrashing. This heat is sure burning the crop off. On our farm, we're kind of starting to scramble, getting combines out of the shed and finish fixing them and getting them prepped up, ready to go for harvest.
0: Although it's cooled down a little bit this week, Cornea says they'll likely start with their red lentils before moving into durum and canola, and he's hoping strong yields can help make up for lower grain prices and higher input costs. He can check out the full story at discovermoosejaw.com.
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6: Scattered showers and a west wind gusting to 50 this morning, high of 26. A few clouds and a low of 12 overnight. And tomorrow's mainly sunny, wind northwest at 60 in the morning and a high of 26. 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

0: Ethics Scholar by Dean Brody on Country 100. 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
1: Tennille Arts, Don't Ruin Flowers on Country 100. Avery LeBlanc here with you. Hopefully you're having a great day, as we did get a little bit of rain here this morning. Otherwise, we're going to see a mix of sun and cloud throughout the rest of the day. Winds up to 50 kilometers per hour, high of 26. And tonight, a low of 12 with winds up to 40 kilometers per hour. Check out the latest weather forecast at discovermoosejaw.com. 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
7: Scattered showers and a west wind gusting to 50 this morning, high of 26. A few clouds and a low of 12 overnight. And tomorrow's mainly sunny, wind northwest at 60 in the morning and a high of 26. 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

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I'm Avery LeBlanc. 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Coming up, we've got Riley Green, Ella Langley, Don't Mind If I Do. First, it's Tyler Joe Miller, Under the Influence.

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8: Scattered showers and a west wind gusting to 50 this morning, high of 26. A few clouds and a low of 12 overnight. And tomorrow's mainly sunny, wind northwest at 60 in the morning and a high of 26. 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

0: High Valley, she's with me on Country 100. Avery LeBlanc joining you here as coming up here very soon at 11 o'clock, the next Taste of Summer Charity Barbecue presented by Fountain Tire gets underway. You can stop on by until 1 o'clock to get yourself a burger, chips, and a drink for just $5. And this time around, the funds are going to be going towards Hope Ministries. Last time around, for Heartland Hospice, we raised over $1,300. We look to reach that, if not more, here today. So come on down for lunch between 11 and 1 in the radio station parking lot. 1704 Main Street North is where you want to be for lunch here today for our Taste of Summer Charity Barbecue presented by Loris Disposal, Extreme Hockey, LBBD Auto Body, Moose Jaw Funeral Home, and Fountain Tire.
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1: Windy with a few clouds and scattered showers to start the day. From the DiscoverMooseJaw.com newsroom, I'm Cameron Kosh. It'll be a bash on the boardwalk as the Waccamaw Valley Authority celebrates its 45th anniversary. Burgers, Band, and Beers on the Boardwalk takes place September 5th as a fundraiser for the organization. General Manager Donna McCory-Bye said they are excited about the event.
2: For the celebration, we're really excited about this because it's such a unique event to Waccamaw and to the community.
1: Ticket information can be found at discovermoosejaw.com. The Saskatchewan RCMP is reminding you that impaired boating is treated the same as impaired driving after a recent enforcement patrol on Last Mountain Lake. J.D. Houghton has more.
3: Lumsden RCMP and the Combined Traffic Services Saskatchewan unit spent 6 hours patrolling the lake on July 25th. Officers dumped more than 100 containers of alcohol, issued 4 tickets for open alcohol on boats, and conducted 20 mandatory alcohol screenings. Police say impaired boating is a criminal offense and open alcohol is prohibited on watercraft. You can find more boating safety tips now at discovermooseshaw.com. For Discover Moose Jaw News, I'm J.D. Houghton.
1: You don't have to travel far to see one of the most incredible sights in the night sky. Abigail Sadowski, a resident astromember at Regina's Calium Observatory, says August is one of the best times of the year to spot the Milky Way from Saskatchewan.
4: It's very beautiful. Sometimes when people first see it, they think it's a cloud or a dust patch because so many people can't see it because of the light pollution. But if you do get to see it, it's absolutely beautiful and it's getting nice and high up in the sky.
1: Sadowski says if you head away from city lights, you'll see the galaxy as a pale cloudy band stretching across the sky. Families can learn more about Saskatchewan agriculture during open farm days at the Western Development Museum Moose Jaw. The August 8th and 9th event includes free activities such as butter making and milking a life-sized wooden cow. Erica Werketten, Programs and Volunteer Coordinator at WDM Moose Jaw, says the event offers a behind-the-scenes look at farming.
5: It's basically an opportunity for the public to get an inside scoop on kind of what goes in agriculture and on farms. So people can have tours of actual farms, and then we just are hosting a few activities here. So we're going to have butter making and cow milking here.
1: Open Farm Days activities are free, while regular museum admission applies for access to the galleries.
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1: One more game tonight, and it's playoff time for the Moose Jaw Miller Express. The Millers, having clinched first place in the WCBL East Division, take on the Berries in Saskatoon tonight. The Millers have won 8 of their last 10, including a 25-5 drubbing of the Regina Red Sox last night. 850 fans packed the bleachers at Roswell's Park to see it. Shortstop Thomas Soto.
6: Amazing crowd tonight, by the way. Thank you, Moose Jaw, for coming out. Love to see all of you out here. Amazing.
1: Chris Franks led the offensive charge, going 4-for-4 with a home run and 5 RBI. The Weyburn Beavers kept their playoff hopes alive with a 4-3 win over Saskatoon last night, while the Swift Current 57s helped them out with a 12-10 win over Medicine Hat. The Beavers are just a half a game behind the Mavericks for the final playoff spot. The Toronto Blue Jays lost 7-2 to the Astros in Houston, and Week 10 of CFL action begins tomorrow night with 4-4 Calgary visiting the 3-4 Argonauts in Toronto. The Saskatchewan Roughriders are hosting the Ottawa Redblacks Friday night. 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
1: It's a mix of sun and cloud and a high of 26 today, with scattered showers and a west wind gusting to 50 through the morning. A few clouds overnight, low 12. Mainly sunny tomorrow, a northwest wind picks up, gusting to 60, high of 26. Friday, sunny and 27. More sunshine and 26 Saturday. And Sunday's cloudy and 24. 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

Evan Burrison, South Side of Sober, here on Country 100. I'm Avery LeBlanc. Our next Taste of Summer charity barbecue is well underway here at the radio station, 1704 Main Street North. 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Hope to see you down here over the next couple hours. 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
4: 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And I hope that I can do that for another young person.
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10: Scattered showers and a west wind gusting to 50 this morning, high of 26. A few clouds and a low of 12 overnight. And tomorrow's mainly sunny, wind northwest at 60 in the morning and a high of 26. 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

By Sully Burrows here on Country 100. I'm Avery LeBlanc. I want to hear from you this morning on the Lions Creek Country Connection, 306-694-107. What do you love or hate about moving? We had a text from Kyle out of Pence. He said he loves discovering little new things about the neighborhood that you just moved into. And then he also followed it up with he hates losing things halfway through packing or after you've arrived at your new location, especially if you're moving quite a distance. If you left something at your old place, it's probably gone. Here's Owen Regling, Love, Hate, Love on Country 100.

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7: Scattered showers and a west wind gusting to 50 this morning, high of 26. A few clouds and a low of 12 overnight. And tomorrow's mainly sunny, wind northwest at 60 in the morning and a high of 26. 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

0: James Barker Band, Good Together here on Country 100. 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
3: The city of Moose Jaw has reopened its dog park following the death of two dogs and remembering our loved ones at the upcoming Heartland Hospice Heartlights Memorial Ceremony. 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
4: Saturday, August the 1st, marked the start of the new crop year. CN and CPKC submitting their 2026-27 grain service forecast. Both railways are planning for a crop that is well within their capacity. CPKC anticipates having the capacity to move about 34.5 million tons of grain and grain products. David Shednowick, Assistant Vice President of Grain with CN, says it has the resources in place to handle another busy year.
5: We're expecting large carry-in stocks right now, and hey, we're not into harvest yet, but the table is set in many regions for above average yield prospects. CN anticipates shipments of 30 to 33 million metric tons of grain and processed products during the 26-27 crop year.
4: Both railways, CN and CPKC, reported record level performance for the 2025-26 crop year. For Golden West, I'm Glendalee Allen Vossler.
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1: A few clouds tonight with an overnight low of 12. From the Discover Moose Jaw Newsroom, I'm Sean Slott. If you've been waiting to take your dog back to the off-leash park, the wait is over. Here's Cameron Kosh with the update.
2: The two dog parks on High Street West have officially reopened following over a month of testing and precautionary closures. While city water testing found samples from the parks and outdoor tap met Canadian drinking water standards, the parks remain closed until toxicology tests were completed. The results of said tests found no evidence of toxins connected to the dog parks.

0: Workers are preparing for a possible labor disruption as contract negotiations continue with the Saskatchewan Association of Health Organizations. Arlene Picard, General Vice President with QP5430.
1: We actually have given notice to the employer and to the other two unions that we bargain with that we are going to be holding a strike vote from September the 8th to the 14th. And so right now we are in preparation for that. We're getting out to our members and letting them know that what the importance is to get a strong strike vote.
0: QP 5430 says discussions with the employer will continue with negotiations moving forward. And finally, Heartland Hospice says its fifth annual Heart Lights Memorial Ceremony is about supporting families who have lost loved ones. The event is taking place on August 13th at 6 p.m. at the Serenity Garden at Pioneer Lodge. Here's organizer Connie Paul.
2: Well, the idea behind it is we wanted some way that we could give back to our families that have used the hospice or even memory lane at Pioneer and have gone through the loss of a loved one or an end of life with someone.
0: Families, friends, caregivers, and community members are welcome to attend the ceremony.
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4: It's the final regular season game for your Moose Jaw Miller Express tonight. The Millers will head north to take on the Saskatoon Berries with first pitch at 7 o'clock. Moose Jaw's locked up first place in the WCBL's East Division, but still don't know who they're playing in the first round. Medicine Hat currently holds the final playoff spot with a half-game lead over Weyburn. The Mavericks are in swift current, while Weyburn plays a doubleheader tonight against Regina. In local baseball, the North Regina Little Leaguers are out in Glace Bay, Nova Scotia for the Canadian Little League Championship. The 0-2 squad continues action this afternoon against Quebec. It's the rubber match this afternoon between the Blue Jays and Astros down in Houston. And week 10 of CFL action begins tomorrow night with 4-4 Calgary visiting the 3-4 Argonauts in Toronto. Your Saskatchewan Rough Riders are hosting the Ottawa Redblacks on Friday night. We want your local sports scores and stories. 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
0: Expect a mix of sun and cloud this afternoon with a chance of a few showers. It'll be a breezy day with winds gusting up to 50 kilometers per hour and a high of 26. We'll see a few clouds tonight, and the good news is those winds will gradually ease off as the evening goes on. The overnight low is 12. Tomorrow looks mostly sunny, though it'll start off with winds gusting up to 60 kilometers per hour in the morning. The high reaches 26. We'll keep the sunshine around for Friday with a high of 27. Saturday is shaping up to be another sunny day with a high of 26. And to wrap up the weekend, Sunday turns cloudier with a chance of rain moving in by the evening and a high of 24. Find your full forecast at discovermooshaw.com and stream the radio anywhere and anytime from the Discover Moose Jaw app. I'm Sean Slott.
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0: The TSX is up 372 points. The Dow Jones is up 446 points. The NASDAQ is down 82 points. And the Canadian dollar is trading at 71.3 cents U.S.
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6: 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I'm Callum McAnally, and we're here at 1704 Main Street North. 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

That one requested by Larissa on the Lions Creek Country Connection, 306-694-107. 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
10: Hey, straight guy. 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
11: 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Maybe he's just big boned.
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1: It's definitely cleared up here this morning heading into the afternoon. As for the rest of the day, a mix of sun and cloud. Winds up to 50 kilometers per hour, high of 26. For tonight, a few clouds, winds continuing up to 40 kilometers per hour this evening, low of 12. Tomorrow, the wind continues with a mainly sunny sky and a high of 26, and still hanging around the mid-20s for the rest of this week and into the weekend. Currently here in Moose Jaw, we've got a partly cloudy sky. The wind is west-northwest, up to 39 kilometers per hour. Temperature is at 22 degrees, while in Regina, it's 21, and Assiniboia, it's also 22. Get your current conditions and five-day weather forecast anytime at discovermoosejaw.com or on the Discover Moose Jaw app. I'm Avery LeBlanc.
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Lehigh Valley. Come on down on Country 100 at 12:30. I'm Avery LeBlanc. We're still taking your request on the Lions Creek Country Connection, 306-694-107. Here's Morgan Griffiths, just being me.

0: Kylie Green, Damn Good Day to Leave here on Country 100. The biggest stars, the best country music. Avery LeBlanc here with you. Let's take a look at the roads. 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Road closures and construction. 9th Avenue Northwest between Hochelaga Street West and Athabasca Street West closed due to water main work. City crews are conducting repairs and motorists should avoid the area if possible. Athabasca Street West on the 700th block closed for service replacement. Gray Street on the 1000th block closed for service repair. Same goes for Caribou Street East on the 600th block. Water main break as well on 6th Avenue Northeast on the 800th block. And some service replacement as well on Duffield Crescent on the 1100th block. And road repairs taking place in Hall Street West on the 900th block, while Fairford Street West has SAS power work wrapping up by the end of today. Ongoing infrastructure projects, Caribou Street East on the 100th block, closed until the end of the month. 5th Avenue Northwest, Saskatchewan Street to Oxford Street. Construction continues as the Hall Street intersection is closed. Cotto Street Infrastructure Renewal Project. Various closures and detours remain in effect. And Henley's Avenue area. Road work continues through August. Also, Main Street Southbound Bridge remains closed until the end of the month. Two-way traffic continues on the northbound bridge. You can expect delays there. And the Highway Number 2 overpass replacement continues. Make sure you're obeying signage and watching out for workers and equipment in the area. As gas here in Moose Jaw, ranging from $1.55.9 per liter and peaking at $1.75.9 per liter. Not seeing anything else slowing us down for this Wednesday, but if you do see something, text the Lions Creek Country Connection 306-694-107. And don't forget to stop by the radio station parking lot, 1704 Main Street North, for a Taste of Summer charity barbecue in support of Hope Ministries, brought to you by Fountain Tire.
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0: The weather has improved throughout the day as we now have some sunny skies throughout the rest of the afternoon. Winds up to 50 kilometers per hour, high of 26. For tonight, a few clouds. Winds up to 40 kilometers per hour, low of 12. Tomorrow, mainly sunny. Winds up to 60 kilometers per hour, high of 26, and in the mid-20s throughout the rest of the week and into the weekend. Currently here in Moose Jaw, we've got a mostly cloudy sky. The wind is west-northwest, up to 40 kilometers per hour. Temperature is at 22. 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Get your current conditions and five-day weather forecast anytime at discovermoosejaw.com or on the Discover Moose Jaw app. I'm Avery LeBlanc.
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Garth Brooks, If Tomorrow Never Comes, requested by Liz on the Lions Creek Country Connection, 306-694-107. We still have time for one more request. 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

0: Cameron Whitcomb, Quitter, here on Country 100. My name's Avery LeBlanc. That last song requested by Angie on the Lions Creek Country Connection, 306-694-107. As that'll do it for the Total Request Lunch here on this Wednesday. Thanks to you for sending in your request. And if you missed out, make sure you tune in again tomorrow from 12 to 1 right here on Country 100, as we still have a handful of minutes left for our Taste of Summer Charity Barbecue. If you are passing by 1704 Main Street North, stop in, get yourself a burger in the last few minutes, and all the money is going to be going towards Hope Ministries. So make sure you're stopping by if you got the time. As for the rest of the day, we'll see a high of 26, winds up to 50 kilometers per hour tonight, low of 12, and a few clouds hanging overhead. And then tomorrow, 26 once again for a high, with winds gusting up even stronger, up to 60 kilometers per hour tomorrow morning. Take care, Moose Jaw. Have a safe and fantastic rest of your day. You'll hear from me again tomorrow morning right here on Country 100.
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4: Expect a mix of sun and cloud this afternoon with a chance of a few showers. It'll be a breezy day with winds gusting up to 50 kilometers per hour and a high of 26. We'll see a few clouds tonight, and the good news is those winds will gradually ease off as the evening goes on. The overnight low is 12. Tomorrow looks mostly sunny, though it'll start off with winds gusting up to 60 kilometers per hour in the morning. The high reaches 26. We'll keep the sunshine around for Friday with a high of 27. Saturday is shaping up to be another sunny day with a high of 26. And to wrap up the weekend, Sunday turns cloudier with a chance of rain moving in by the evening and a high of 24. Find your full forecast at discovermooseshaw.com and stream the radio anywhere and anytime from the Discover Moose Jaw app. I'm Sean Slott.
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11: Expect a mix of sun and cloud this afternoon with a chance of a few showers. It'll be a breezy day with winds gusting up to 50 kilometers per hour and a high of 26. We'll see a few clouds tonight, and the good news is those winds will gradually ease off as the evening goes on. The overnight low is 12. Tomorrow looks mostly sunny, though it'll start off with winds gusting up to 60 kilometers per hour in the morning. The high reaches 26. We'll keep the sunshine around for Friday with a high of 27. Saturday is shaping up to be another sunny day with a high of 26. And to wrap up the weekend, Sunday turns cloudier with a chance of rain moving in by the evening and a high of 24. Find your full forecast at discovermooshaw.com and stream the radio anywhere and anytime from the Discover Moose Jaw app. I'm Sean Slott.
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0: Now your Discover Moose Jaw weather.
8: Expect a mix of sun and cloud this afternoon with a chance of a few showers. It'll be a breezy day with winds gusting up to 50 kilometers per hour and a high of 26. We'll see a few clouds tonight, and the good news is those winds will gradually ease off as the evening goes on. The overnight low is 12. Tomorrow looks mostly sunny, though it'll start off with winds gusting up to 60 kilometers per hour in the morning. The high reaches 26. We'll keep the sunshine around for Friday with a high of 27. Saturday is shaping up to be another sunny day with a high of 26. And to wrap up the weekend, Sunday turns cloudier with a chance of rain moving in by the evening and a high of 24. Find your full forecast at discovermooshaw.com and stream the radio anywhere and anytime from the Discover Moose Jaw app. I'm Sean Slott.
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9: Expect a mix of sun and cloud this afternoon with a chance of a few showers. It'll be a breezy day with winds gusting up to 50 kilometers per hour and a high of 26. We'll see a few clouds tonight, and the good news is those winds will gradually ease off as the evening goes on. The overnight low is 12. Tomorrow looks mostly sunny, though it'll start off with winds gusting up to 60 kilometers per hour in the morning. The high reaches 26. We'll keep the sunshine around for Friday with a high of 27. Saturday is shaping up to be another sunny day with a high of 26. And to wrap up the weekend, Sunday turns cloudier with a chance of rain moving in by the evening and a high of 24. Find your full forecast at discovermooseshaw.com and stream the radio anywhere and anytime from the Discover Moose Jaw app. I'm Sean Slott.
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0: Bobby Wills, Won't You Be Mine? I'm Ken O'Neill. Zach Top is coming up. Lloyd Robertson, one of Canada's most respected news anchors, passed away last night. For nearly 60 years, he guided Canadians through the country's biggest stories with a calm, trusted voice. Whether it was on CBC or later in his career on CTV, Robertson's signature sign-off, and that's the kind of day it's been, remains one of the most iconic in Canadian broadcasting. Lloyd Robertson was 92 years old. Discover Moose Jaw is your local source for information. Here's a quick look at what's coming up in your local news.
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1: A few clouds tonight with an overnight low of 12. From the Discover Moose Jaw Newsroom, I'm Sean Slott. If you've been holding off a trip to the dog park, you can once again let your four-legged friend off the leash. Here's Cameron Kosh with the details.
2: The city of Moose Jaw has reopened its two off-leash dog parks on High Street West after more than a month of testing and review. The parks were closed in late June following reports of a dog death and illnesses involving dogs from a household that had visited the area. City water testing found samples from the park and outdoor tap met Canadian drinking water standards, while toxicology testing on the deceased dog found no evidence of toxins linked to the parks. Dog owners are being reminded to take home any bowls, water bottles, or personal items they bring with them to reduce the risk of contamination and help keep parks safe for everyone. For Discover Moose Jaw News, I'm Cameron Kosh.
1: The Western Canadian Nationals Car Show brought hundreds of vehicles to Moose Jaw, but organizers say the biggest surprise was how many people discovered the Anderson Collection for the first time. Volunteer organizer Dave Burba says visitors were amazed by the size, detail, and variety of the vehicles and memorabilia on display.
3: The biggest response, and they were just dumbfounded at how spectacular the Anderson Collection really was. The amount of memorabilia and the diversity of it, it was just amazing. They couldn't believe that this was on the outskirts of town for such a long time and nobody really knew about it.
1: Burba says the support from sponsors, volunteers, and everyone who attended helped make the weekend a major success. The show will move to Alberta next year before returning to Saskatchewan as part of its three-province rotation. QP5430, which represents healthcare workers in Saskatchewan, says negotiations with the Saskatchewan Association of Health Organizations are continuing ahead of a strike vote scheduled for September 8th through 14th. General Vice President Arlene Picard with QP5430.
4: We were in bargaining last Monday and Tuesday. We're back in on the 10th and 11th of August. It's making it a little bit harder with only 2 days. You really don't have time to sit with the employer. It's basically working on the package they gave us. It's slowing things up, I feel, just because you don't have time.
1: QP5430 says it is asking for additional bargaining dates as talks continue. And finally, Heartland Hospice is encouraging anyone who wants to remember a loved one to attend its fifth annual Heartlights Memorial Ceremony. The event takes place August 13th at 6 p.m. in the Serenity Garden at Pioneer Lodge. Organizer Connie Paul says the gathering is open to the entire community, whether or not you had someone who used the hospice services.
5: We graciously and willingly accept anybody who feels that they need a half hour, an hour, just to reflect back on their loved one. They're more than welcome to come.
1: Those planning to attend are asked to RSVP. You can find more information at discovermooshaw.com.
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6: It's the final regular season game for your Moose Jaw Miller Express tonight. The Millers will head north to take on the Saskatoon Berries with first pitch at 7 o'clock. Moose Jaw's locked up first place in the WCBL's East Division, but still don't know who they're playing in the first round. Medicine Hat currently holds the final playoff spot with a half-game lead over Weyburn. The Mavericks are in swift current, while Weyburn plays a doubleheader tonight against Regina. In local baseball, the North Regina Little Leaguers are out in Glace Bay, Nova Scotia for the Canadian Little League Championship. The 0-2 squad continues action this afternoon against Quebec. It's the rubber match this afternoon between the Blue Jays and Astros down in Houston. And week 10 of CFL action begins tomorrow night with 4-4 Calgary visiting the 3-4 Argonauts in Toronto. Your Saskatchewan Rough Riders are hosting the Ottawa Redblacks on Friday night. We want your local sports scores and stories. 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
1: Expect a mix of sun and cloud this afternoon with a chance of a few showers. It'll be a breezy day with winds gusting up to 50 kilometers per hour and a high of 26. We'll see a few clouds tonight, and the good news is those winds will gradually ease off as the evening goes on. The overnight low is 12. Tomorrow looks mostly sunny, though it'll start off with winds gusting up to 60 kilometers per hour in the morning. The high reaches 26. We'll keep the sunshine around for Friday with a high of 27. Saturday is shaping up to be another sunny day with a high of 26. And to wrap up the weekend, Sunday turns cloudier with a chance of rain moving in by the evening and a high of 24. Find your full forecast at discovermooseshaw.com, again by the evening and a high of 24. Find your full forecast at discovermooseshaw.com and stream the radio anywhere and anytime from the Discover Moose Jaw app. I'm Sean Slott.
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0: That's Ella Langley and Be Her. I'm Ken O'Neill. Kenny Chesney and Beer in Mexico next. Some big changes are coming to TV for season 31 of The Voice. You a big fan of that show? Kiki Palmer, the current host of the game show Password, will take over as host, and Carson Daly will step back and serve as producer of the show. Other new faces will include judges Joe Jonas and country singer Riley Green, who will join Queen Latifah. Season 31 of The Voice will be on TV, not this fall, but in 2027.
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2: It's Courtney Fielder, and we are joined with our latest nominee for Her Voice, Donna Fritzke, Executive Director of Tourism Moose Jaw. What would you say to young women considering a similar path as you?
3: Tourism has so many opportunities. 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It's a great opportunity for young people to get in and do tourism. 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That's incredible. And to be a part of that and to help that our economy to grow, it's a great opportunity for young people, for sure. And like I said, there's just so many avenues of tourism to go into. So, yes, I highly recommend it. It's a great opportunity, and it's a great career path.
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13: Expect a mix of sun and cloud this afternoon with a chance of a few showers. It'll be a breezy day with winds gusting up to 50 kilometers per hour and a high of 26. We'll see a few clouds tonight, and the good news is those winds will gradually ease off as the evening goes on. The overnight low is 12. Tomorrow looks mostly sunny, though it'll start off with winds gusting up to 60 kilometers per hour in the morning. The high reaches 26. We'll keep the sunshine around for Friday with a high of 27. Saturday is shaping up to be another sunny day with a high of 26. And to wrap up the weekend, Sunday turns cloudier with a chance of rain moving in by the evening and a high of 24. Find your full forecast at discovermooshaw.com and stream the radio anywhere and anytime from the Discover Moose Jaw app. I'm Sean Slott.
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So what you say, we head on out to that old farmhouse you always talk about.

0: Sleepless in a Hotel Room, Luke Combs with Ken O'Neill for Sharon Church. Taylor Swift from Toy Story 5 is coming up next. 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
13: Expect a mix of sun and cloud this afternoon with a chance of a few showers. It'll be a breezy day with winds gusting up to 50 kilometers per hour and a high of 26. We'll see a few clouds tonight, and the good news is those winds will gradually ease off as the evening goes on. The overnight low is 12. Tomorrow looks mostly sunny, though it'll start off with winds gusting up to 60 kilometers per hour in the morning. The high reaches 26. We'll keep the sunshine around for Friday with a high of 27. Saturday is shaping up to be another sunny day with a high of 26. And to wrap up the weekend, Sunday turns cloudier with a chance of rain moving in by the evening and a high of 24. Find your full forecast at discovermooshaw.com and stream the radio anywhere and anytime from the Discover Moose Jaw app. I'm Sean Slott.
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0: Wasting Gas, it's Dallas Smith. And I'm Ken O'Neill. Lainey Wilson is coming up. Also, a local news update at 4. Blue Jays lost 7-4 in Houston last night. The same teams played again this afternoon. It's off to Chicago for another afternoon game tomorrow. Then the Jays are in Philly for 3. Then they're back at home next Monday. Discover Moose Jaw is your local source for information. Here's a quick look at what's coming up in your local news.
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1: A few clouds tonight with an overnight low of 12. From the Discover Moose Jaw Newsroom, I'm Sean Slott. If you've been waiting to take your dog back to the off-leash park, the wait is over. Here's Cameron Kosh with the update.
2: The two dog parks on High Street West have officially reopened following over a month of testing and precautionary closures. While city water testing found samples from the parks and outdoor tap met Canadian drinking water standards, the parks remain closed until toxicology tests were completed. The results of said tests found no evidence of toxins connected to the dog parks. As dog owners head back to the park, the city is reminding everyone to keep track of their bowls and water bottles and take them home when they leave to help prevent contamination and encourage safe use of the space. For Discover Moose Jaw News, I'm Cameron Kosh.
1: If you made it out to the Western Canadian Nationals Car Show, you were part of a weekend that exceeded almost every expectation. Anderson Auto and Memorabilia Collection co-owner Melanie Anderson says just under 2,900 people came through the gate over 2 days, with hundreds of vehicles filling the grounds.
3: A huge success for us, being the first time doing it at our location, at our venue, also since 2019. It was huge. We had no idea it was going to be this big. I don't know what else to say.
1: Anderson says every $20 spectator admission went to Ronald McDonald House, Saskatchewan, and the event raised more in 2 days than the collection brought in during all of last year. QP5430, the union representing healthcare workers across Saskatchewan, says members are preparing for a possible labor disruption as contract negotiations continue with the Saskatchewan Association of Health Organizations. Arlene Picard, General Vice President with QP5430.
4: We actually have given notice to the employer and to the other two unions that we bargain with that we are going to be holding a strike vote from September the 8th to the 14th. And so right now we are in preparation for that. We're getting out to our members and letting them know that what the importance is to get a strong strike vote.
1: QP5430 says discussions with the employer will continue with negotiations moving forward. And finally, Heartland Hospice says its fifth annual Heart Lights Memorial Ceremony is about supporting families who have lost loved ones. The event is taking place on August 13th at 6 p.m. at the Serenity Garden at Pioneer Lodge. Here's organizer Connie Paul.
5: Well, the idea behind it is we wanted some way that we could give back to our families that have used the hospice or even memory lane at Pioneer and have gone through the loss of a loved one or an end of life with someone.
1: Families, friends, caregivers, and community members are welcome to attend the ceremony.
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6: It's the final regular season game for your Moose Jaw Miller Express tonight. The Millers will head north to take on the Saskatoon Berries with first pitch at 7 o'clock. Moose Jaw's locked up first place in the WCBL's East Division, but still don't know who they're playing in the first round. Medicine Hat currently holds the final playoff spot with a half-game lead over Weyburn. The Mavericks are in swift current, while Weyburn plays a doubleheader tonight against Regina. In local baseball, the North Regina Little Leaguers are out in Glace Bay, Nova Scotia for the Canadian Little League Championship. The 0-2 squad continues action this afternoon against Quebec. It's the rubber match this afternoon between the Blue Jays and Astros down in Houston. And week 10 of CFL action begins tomorrow night with 4-4 Calgary visiting the 3-4 Argonauts in Toronto. Your Saskatchewan Rough Riders are hosting the Ottawa Redblacks on Friday night. We want your local sports scores and stories. 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
1: Partly cloudy tonight. It'll stay a little breezy this evening with winds gusting up to 50 kilometers per hour before easing off overnight. The low will dip down to 12. Tomorrow is looking mostly sunny. We'll still have some gusty winds starting the day up to 60 kilometers per hour, and the high will reach 26. Friday looks great with plenty of sunshine and a high of 25. The sunny stretch continues into Saturday with another high of 26, and we'll finish off the weekend with a mix of sun and cloud on Sunday and a high of 26. 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
1: 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The Dow Jones is up 263 points. The NASDAQ is down 222 points. And the Canadian dollar is currently trading at 71.4 cents U.S.
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0: people today. Like, can you imagine 10 years ago talking to AI? That's completely normal today. Or going to a restaurant or movie by yourself isn't seen as weird. It's called self-care. And leaving a party early without making up an excuse. People don't judge. They usually just say, good for you. It's amazing how quickly the rule book gets rewritten over the years. 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
7: Partly cloudy tonight. It'll stay a little breezy this evening with winds gusting up to 50 kilometers per hour before easing off overnight. The low will dip down to 12. Tomorrow is looking mostly sunny. We'll still have some gusty winds starting the day up to 60 kilometers per hour, and the high will reach 26. Friday looks great with plenty of sunshine and a high of 25. The sunny stretch continues into Saturday with another high of 26. And we'll finish off the weekend with a mix of sun and cloud on Sunday and a high of 26. 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

0: Party and favorite country song with Ken O'Neill. Sharon Church is off this week. Carter, Faith, and Betty next. Welcome to August. We're in the dog days of summer, but they're passing quickly. This period runs every year from July 3rd through August 11th. So that means that there's another week to go. Then it'll just be summer, not dog days of summer. Hopefully fewer heat warnings, but still nice enough to spend time outside. I'm not a big fan of the cold of winter, but I also am not much of a fan of 30 degrees in the summer either, where you can't go outside because of the heat.
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16: Partly cloudy tonight. It'll stay a little breezy this evening with winds gusting up to 50 kilometers per hour before easing off overnight. The low will dip down to 12. Tomorrow is looking mostly sunny. We'll still have some gusty winds starting the day up to 60 kilometers per hour, and the high will reach 26. Friday looks great with plenty of sunshine and a high of 25. The sunny stretch continues into Saturday with another high of 26. And we'll finish off the weekend with a mix of sun and cloud on Sunday and a high of 26. 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

0: 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Also, a local news update at 5. I'm Ken O'Neill. 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
1: A few clouds tonight with an overnight low of 12. From the Discover Moose Jaw Newsroom, I'm Sean Slott. If you've been holding off a trip to the dog park, you can once again let your four-legged friend off the leash. Here's Cameron Kosh with the details.
2: The city of Moose Jaw has reopened its two off-leash dog parks on High Street West after more than a month of testing and review. The parks were closed in late June following reports of a dog death and illnesses involving dogs from a household that had visited the area. City water testing found samples from the park and outdoor tap met Canadian drinking water standards, while toxicology testing on the deceased dog found no evidence of toxins linked to the parks. Dog owners are being reminded to take home any bowls, water bottles, or personal items they bring with them to reduce the risk of contamination and help keep parks safe for everyone. For Discover Moose Jaw News, I'm Cameron Kosh.
1: The Western Canadian Nationals car show brought hundreds of vehicles to Moose Jaw, but organizers say the biggest surprise was how many people discovered the Anderson collection for the first time. Volunteer organizer Dave Burba says visitors were amazed by the size, detail, and variety of the vehicles and memorabilia on display.
3: The biggest response, and they were just dumbfounded at how spectacular the Anderson collection really was. The amount of memorabilia and the diversity of it, it was just amazing. They couldn't believe that this was on the outskirts of town for such a long time and nobody really knew about it.
1: Burba says the support from sponsors, volunteers, and everyone who attended helped make the weekend a major success. The show will move to Alberta next year before returning to Saskatchewan as part of its three-province rotation. QP5430, which represents healthcare workers in Saskatchewan, says negotiations with the Saskatchewan Association of Health Organizations are continuing ahead of a strike vote scheduled for September 8th through 14th. General Vice President Arlene Picard with QP5430.
4: We were in bargaining last Monday and Tuesday. We're back in on the 10th and 11th of August. It's making it a little bit harder with only 2 days. You really don't have time to sit with the employer. It's basically working on the package they gave us. It's slowing things up, I feel, just because you don't have time.
1: QP5430 says it is asking for additional bargaining dates as talks continue. And finally, Heartland Hospice is encouraging anyone who wants to remember a loved one to attend its fifth annual Heartlights Memorial Ceremony. The event takes place August 13th at 6 p.m. in the Serenity Garden at Pioneer Lodge. Organizer Connie Paul says the gathering is open to the entire community, whether or not you had someone who used the hospice services.
5: We graciously and willingly accept anybody who feels that they need a half hour, an hour, just to reflect back on their loved one. They're more than welcome to come.
1: Those planning to attend are asked to RSVP. You can find more information at discovermooshaw.com.
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6: It's the final regular season game for your Moose Jaw Miller Express tonight. The Millers will head north to take on the Saskatoon Berries with first pitch at 7 o'clock. Moose Jaw's locked up first place in the WCBL's East Division, but still don't know who they're playing in the first round. Medicine Hat currently holds the final playoff spot with a half-game lead over Weyburn. The Mavericks are in swift current, while Weyburn plays a doubleheader tonight against Regina. In local baseball, the North Regina Little Leaguers are out in Glace Bay, Nova Scotia for the Canadian Little League Championship. The 0-2 squad continues action this afternoon against Quebec. It's the rubber match this afternoon between the Blue Jays and Astros down in Houston. And week 10 of CFL action begins tomorrow night with 4-4 Calgary visiting the 3-4 Argonauts in Toronto. Your Saskatchewan Rough Riders are hosting the Ottawa Redblacks on Friday night. We want your local sports scores and stories. 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
1: Partly cloudy tonight. It'll stay a little breezy this evening with winds gusting up to 50 kilometers per hour before easing off overnight. The low will dip down to 12. Tomorrow is looking mostly sunny. We'll still have some gusty winds starting the day up to 60 kilometers per hour, and the high will reach 26. Friday looks great with plenty of sunshine and a high of 25. The sunny stretch continues into Saturday with another high of 26. And we'll finish off the weekend with a mix of sun and cloud on Sunday and a high of 26. Find your full forecast at discovermoosejaw.com and stream the radio anywhere and anytime from the Discover Moose Jaw app. I'm Sean Slott.
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1: The TSX is up 345 points. The Dow Jones is up 263 points. The NASDAQ is down 222 points. And the Canadian dollar is currently trading at 71.4 cents U.S.
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4: Partly cloudy tonight. It'll stay a little breezy this evening with winds gusting up to 50 kilometers per hour before easing off overnight. The low will dip down to 12. Tomorrow is looking mostly sunny. We'll still have some gusty winds starting the day up to 60 kilometers per hour, and the high will reach 26. Friday looks great with plenty of sunshine and a high of 25. The sunny stretch continues into Saturday with another high of 26, and we'll finish off the weekend with a mix of sun and cloud on Sunday and a high of 26. Find your full forecast at discovermooshaw.com and stream the radio anywhere and anytime from the Discover Moose Jaw app. I'm Sean Slott.
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0: Tucker Wetmore and Wind Up Missing You. Afternoon, I'm Ken O'Neill for Sharon Church. Kenny Chesney and Carry On is next. Think about this tomorrow when you're making breakfast. How we prepare eggs is either good or bad for us. You ever thought about this? Poached eggs are listed as the healthiest way, with boiled eggs a close second. Of course, fried eggs are less healthy. But I was surprised to see that scrambled eggs made with little butter, some milk, came in last place. Of course they did. The tastiest breakfast is always the least healthy. And then you add bacon, cheese, toast and jam, hash browns. Yeah, the egg's not the problem.
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11: Partly cloudy tonight. It'll stay a little breezy this evening with winds gusting up to 50 kilometers per hour before easing off overnight. The low will dip down to 12. Tomorrow is looking mostly sunny. We'll still have some gusty winds starting the day up to 60 kilometers per hour, and the high will reach 26. Friday looks great with plenty of sunshine and a high of 25. The sunny stretch continues into Saturday with another high of 26. And we'll finish off the weekend with a mix of sun and cloud on Sunday and a high of 26. Find your full forecast at discovermoosejaw.com and stream the radio anywhere and anytime from the Discover Moose Jaw app. I'm Sean Slott.
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0: Mackenzie Porter and These Days. I'm Ken O'Neill. Sharon Church back next week. Thomas Rhett is up next. And don't miss your next local news update at 6.
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